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12: Welcome to another edition of Nothing But Old 45s. I'm your host, Larry Kratka. And every show is designed to bring you the best hit records from the 70s, 80s, 90s, and even beyond that. And I'll be playing both 45 RPM records, album tracks, and CDs. It's going to be a lot of fun. So let's get going. Let's get to work.
11: 1985.

0: Welcome to another exciting edition of Nothing But Old 45s, and I have a table full of records and CDs that I'm going to play for you in the next hour. That was Peter Gabriel and his very first chart hit record in the United States, Shock the Monkey from 1982. It wasn't a big hit record in the U.S., but it introduced Peter Gabriel to an American audience who fell in love with his brand of music. The British singer-songwriter was also the lead singer for Genesis for many years, and he went on to have many more solo hit records in the United States and around the world. I open the set with the smooth sound of Sade and her first hit record in the United States, Smooth Operator. The song landed at number five for her in 1985, with several more hit records and albums to follow. She was born in Nigeria, but raised in London, where she was also a fashion designer and a model. Once again, welcome to another exciting edition of Nothing But Old 45s. And after the comedy break, about halfway through the show, I'm going to be playing the first and last hits the Beatles ever had. One in 1962 and the other in 2023. Stick around for that.
1: Nothing But Old 45.

0: ago, a number three hit record from Stevie Wonder you may recognize. Signed, sealed, delivered. I'm Yours from way back in 1970. Now, the reason you may recognize the song is that it became a theme song to a very popular Hallmark Channel series of movies and a TV series called Signed, Sealed, and Delivered, which was very popular from 2014 on. It was a show about a group of people who worked in the dead letter office at Denver, Colorado's post office. Super song and super popular Hallmark TV show. I opened the set with Gloria Estefan and one of her many hits as a solo artist, Coming Out of the Dark from 1991. The song landed at number one for her, and it was her first hit record as a solo artist. But she had many, many other hit records when she sang with her husband's band, the Miami Sound Machine.
1: Taking you back to 1986.

0: Recognize that song, huh?
1: You got a friend in me.
0: Sure. Now, if you thought it was the theme to the Disney movie Toy Story, you'd be right. The actual title is You've Got a Friend in Me, and Randy Newman wrote it and sang it for the Toy Story movie that was released in 1995. Then it was used in one form or another in the following three sequels. Now, here's the best part. The song was never a hit record on record charts in the United States, but it did make it to the top 40 charts in Canada. I opened the set with Lionel Richie and his number two hit from 1986, Dancing on the Ceiling. It was one of 16 hit records the former lead singer for the Commodores would have between 1981 and 1996. Now, bet you didn't know this one. Lionel Richie sometimes played saxophone when he was with the Commodores.
2: Nothing but old 45s.
0: Well, I have a comedy break coming up, which will feature a rare comedy appearance of Bob Newhart when he appeared on the old Jackie Gleason TV show. Then after the break, the first and last Beatles hit songs. Stick around. Here's Tom Cochran.

0: Those were the Police and their 1984 number 8 hit, Wrapped Around Your Finger. It was also the very last top 40 hit for the British group, but they would have a lot more chart hits around the world. The Police first blasted onto our radios in 1979, and lead singer Sting would go on to have a very successful solo career. I open the set with a one-hit wonder, Life is a Highway from Tom Cochran. The 1992 song was the only hit record in the United States for the Canadian singer-songwriter, but he would have a lot more in his home country of Canada. In fact, he was a well-known recording artist before Life is a Highway was a hit. I have a comedy break with Bob Newhart on the old Jackie Gleason TV show. And then after the break, the very first hit for the Beatles and the last hit for the Beatles. Stick around for that. I'm Larry Kratke, your host on Nothing But Old 45s. We'll be right back.
1: Nothing but Old 45's laugh track.
2: There are more planes in the air today than ever before in the history of aviation. And our airports are overcrowded, and it's just about impossible to control all of that air traffic. Now, I don't know if you've ever been in an airport control tower, but at every busy airport, there's one guy, and his job is to keep track of everything. And he is called the traffic control officer. He has a radar screen in front of him, and he wears a headset like this. Oh, okay, all right, United 209. Yeah, we have radar contact. You're looking very good. Pan American 715. You haven't seen United 209 up there anywhere, have you? It's a big plane. It's one of those four-engine jobs. It's got United on the side. You can't miss it. Well, if you see him, would you tell him to call in? Yeah, 715, we're pretty jammed up here. I'm going to have to put you in the holding pattern. How's your visibility? Look off to your left about 3 miles over San Bernardino. Yeah, do you see all the planes? Just take a place anywhere there. You can find some. We'll call you back as soon as we have an opening. No, don't call us. We'll call you. I got to have an unidentified blip here. Yeah. A blip? Yeah, listen, could you identify yourself? A Piper Cub. Where are you exactly, Piper? The Texaco station at Hollywood and Western. All right, straight out the door and look to your right. You see the big... A Piper Cub. Where are you exactly, Piper? The Texaco station at Hollywood and Western.

Welcome back to Nothing But Old 45s. And now I have to introduce this set because it's a very special set. I'm now going to play the first single the Beatles had and the last single that the Beatles had. Now, back in 1962, the Beatles released their first 45 RPM single called Love Me Do, which was included on the famous Beatles Red album. Then in November 2023, another Beatles song was released on a 45. It was called Now and Then, and the song immediately zoomed to the top of the record charts all over the world. It is now considered the last hit the Beatles would have. So, allow me to present the first and last hit singles from the Beatles. Here's Love Me Do from 1962.

0: That song you just heard is considered the last hit single for the Beatles. Now and Then was released in November 2023 and is a soft ballad that John Lennon wrote and recorded as a demo back in 1977, but he never finished it. For nearly three decades, Now and Then sat on the shelf until it was digitally completed by his surviving bandmates, Paul McCartney and Ringo Starr. I opened the set with the first hit single for the Beatles, Love Me Do from 1962. Both Love Me Do and Now and Then have been re-released on new and digitally remastered Red and Blue albums. Pretty amazing.
1: Nothing but old 45s.

0: You know, hearing a Michael Jackson song is like getting a visit from an old friend. That was Michael Jackson and his number one hit record from 1987, The Way You Make Me Feel. It was one of a long list of hit records he would have in the 80s and a lot more to come. The song was from Michael Jackson's Bad album as well. I'll open the set with a 1974 hit from Redbone, Come and Get Your Love. The song landed at number 5 on the Billboard Hot 100 record chart back then. But that was it for the top 40 hits for Redbone. And Redbone was probably the first Native American band to reach the top 5 of the Billboard record charts. Now, at the time, very few DJs knew that the band was made up of Mexican American and Native American heritage. In fact, it is said that Jimi Hendrix himself, part Cherokee, inspired the musicians to form an all-Native American rock group.
1: Nothing but old 45s.

0: haven't heard that song in a long time. And maybe you haven't either, but back in late 1982 and early 1983, it was a big hit record for a Los Angeles-based group called Toto. The song, Africa, was not expected to be a hit record at all. But after it gained traction following Toto's hit single, Rosanna, Sony Records decided to release it as a single, and the song zoomed up the record charts. I opened the set with a song from Queen that is actually played quite a bit on our radios, Crazy Little Thing Called Love from 1980. Freddie Mercury wrote the song, and it was included on the Game album, one of their most successful albums. The song hit number one in the United States and stayed at that position for 4 weeks. It also topped the record charts in the UK, Australia, and several other countries. Well, this edition of Nothing But Old 45s is about over, and I had a chance to play the first and last single that the Beatles did, Love Me Do from 1962, and then Now and Then from 2023. Boy, that's something. I'm Larry Kratka. Take care, everybody. Talk to you later.
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3: Welcome to another edition of Nothing But Old 45s. I'm your host, Larry Gratch, and every show is designed to bring you some amazing oldie played from actual 45 RPM records. You may even hear some scratches from time to time, just like it used to be when you played your 45s at home. I'll also be giving you a little information about the songs and the artists, plus a little music trivia from time to time. So, let's get going. Let's get to work.

0: Welcome to another edition of Nothing But Old 45. This is going to be a fun show with a lot of songs you haven't heard in a long time. That was the Box Tops and a 1969 song you rarely hear on radio, Sweet Cream Ladies Forward March. Actually, it was sometimes referred to as just Sweet Cream Ladies. Well, anyway, the song landed at number 28 on the Billboard Hot 100 chart. Not the best showing for the Memphis group. In fact, they had only one more hit the same year, 1969, Soul Deep. I opened the set with the Sweet Sounds of the Chiffons and Sweet Talking Guy, which hit number 10 for the Bronx, New York group in 1966 and was their last top 40 hit. The Chiffons hit the charts in 1963 with their only number one hit, He's So Fine.
1: Nothing but old 45s.

0: Up on the Roof, one of the songs you just can't forget. Up on the Roof was a number five hit for the Drifters back in 1962 and was one of many hits the long-lasting New York City doo-wop group had between 1959 and 1964. To this day, you can catch the Drifters with at least one original member performing somewhere in the world. I opened the set with a familiar song from the Everly Brothers, Walk Right Back. The song was actually a big hit for the Everly Brothers, landing at number 7 on the Billboard Hot 100 chart in 1961. But still, many radio stations bypassed the song for other Everly Brother hits, such as Bird Dog, Bye Bye Love, and others.
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0: Oh, there you go. A set about falling in love, or at least the possibility of falling in love. That was the Spinners in their 1973 number 4 hit, Could It Be I'm Falling in Love? The Spinners song was one of many hits the Motor City Group had between 1961 and 1980. Opening by Falling in Love set was a song that has a really serious question. Is she really going out with him? The song with the big question was performed by Joe Jackson in 1979 and landed at only number 21 on the Billboard Hot 100 chart for the British singer and songwriter.
1: Nothing but old 45s.
2: It's summertime, summertime, summertime.

0: Boy, if I tried to hit those high notes, I'd break something. That was Candy Girl by Frankie Valli and the Four Seasons, a number three hit for them in 1963. The Four Seasons were hot on the charts in the early 1960s with four number one hits between 1962 and 1964. Check out the movie Jersey Boys if you want to see how many of their hits unfolded. I open the set with a song that says it all about summer. Summertime by the Jamies. The song was actually a hit twice, the first time in 1958 and the second time in 1962. Ironically, Summertime never became a major hit for the Massachusetts group. In fact, it was their only hit. The song has also been described as a doo-wop song because of its a cappella harmonies.
1: Nothing, nothing, nothing but old 45s.

Well, there's a couple of songs you rarely hear on radio, but both were pretty good hits for the folks who did them. That was Georgie Fame and the Blue Flames, and his 1965 hit, Yeah Yeah, wasn't a big hit in the United States for the British singer, but hit number one on the UK charts. Now, you may remember Georgie Fame more for his 1968 hit, The Ballad of Bonnie and Clyde. I opened the set with another song you don't hear on radio that much. But when you do, you automatically recognize a British group called Vanity Fair with their 1969 hit, Early in the Morning. The song landed at number 12 in the U.S. and slightly better in the U.K. Their next song, Hitchin' a Ride, did a lot better in both countries, both selling more than a million records. Well, I've been having so much fun here spinning the hits. I didn't even look at the clock. It's time for a break. On the other side of the break, we'll be presenting our nothing but old a million records. Well, I've been having so much fun here spinning the hits. 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

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And that's what you got. 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

0: Kicking off this portion of Nothing But Old 45s with a twin spin by The Killer, Jerry Lee Lewis. That rockin' little tune was Little Queenie, nothing more than an album track, but it was recorded at legendary Sun Records in Memphis. And the story goes that Elvis Presley and Johnny Cash were in the control room watching it. I open the set with Jerry Lee Lewis's number three rocker from 1957. Whole lot of shaking going on. It was the very first hit for the Louisiana singer, and it set the stage for a long list of other hits. Jerry Lee Lewis is one of those early pioneers of rock and roll that wasn't afraid to do something different.
1: Nothing but old 45s instrumental hits.

0: Robin. That was the Batman theme from 1966 as performed by the Markets. The song was released about a month after the Batman show debuted on ABC television. Batman aired twice weekly for its first two seasons and once a week for the third. As for the Markets, they are best known for their 1963 hit, Out of Limits. I opened the set with The Ventures and their number 8 hit from 1964, Walk, Don't Run 64. Yep, it was a remake of their number 2 1960 instrumental hit of the same name. The song was originally written by Johnny Smith back in 1954.
1: Nothing but old 45s. 40.

0: strange. When you're strange.
1: Say it again.
0: When you're strange.
1: That's the Doors on the 1967 hit People Are Strange. It was a follow-up single to their monster number one hit 4 months earlier, Light My Fire. People Are Strange landed at number 12 on the Billboard Hot 100 chart and came from their second album. I want to start with a classic from the Spinners, one-of-a-kind love affair. The 1973 song made it to number 11 on the Billboard Hot 100 chart and was included in a string of hits the Spinners had in the early 1970s.
2: Nothing but all 45s. Silly songs.

0: Now, there's a silly song or a novelty song from the 1960s. It was a pretty good hit for Little Jimmy Dickens in 1965. May the Bird of Paradise Fly Up Your Nose was actually used by Johnny Carson on The Tonight Show quite often as a comic put-down. The song itself hit number 15 on the Billboard Hot 100 chart for Little Jimmy Dickens, who had quite a musical career on the country music charts.
1: Nothing but old 45s.

Those were the Flirtations and their 1969 hit, Nothing But a Heartache. Now, you may recall the song because it did have a Motown flavor to it, but it was their only hit. Now, get this, the 45 RPM record I just played is backed by a Christmas song. Well, that does it for another Nothing But Old 45 show. I've had an awful lot of fun playing the hits for you, and we'll do it all over again next time. I'm Larry Crafty, your host. Take care. We'll talk to you next time on Nothing But Old 45.

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12: Bob Hope is a fellow who knows what he wants. And for his newest movie, he insisted on having for his leading lady the most ravishing, luscious, beautiful girl who could be found. Someone more exciting than any of the many lovelies Bob's worked with in pictures before. So, the producer combed the corners of the earth and came up with the ultimate in feminine beauty, glamour, and allure. None other than...
13: Let my paw...
12: Phyllis Diller! Boy, did I get a wrong number. That's not only the name of this movie, but it describes perfectly what happens to Bob when he tangles with that Daffy Dilly named Diller. And boy, does he get a lot of trouble as well in the shape of Elkie Summer. And incidentally, that's some shape.
14: Don't you come near me, you sex maniac, you...
15: Hi, Martha. Oh, you're probably wondering who that is.
14: There's only one big rat around here.
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This is Greg Stackhouse Prevost, and y'all's listening to the greatest radio station in the universe. And you will hear stuff by our old band, the Chesterfield Kings, that I used to be in years ago, along with all kinds of great other stuff, the Electric Croons, the Moving Sidewalks, the Stones, the Yardbirds, the Kinks, the Blue Cheer, the Blues Magoos, everything you all can think of that is way out, hip, and on top of the world.

This is the Professor Mighty Manfred from the Woggles. And you, dear friend, are rocking out to the Mile Thursday Show. Good any day of the week.

Mal Thursday, winding things up here on the Mal Thursday show with the M. Brooks, The Time Was Wrong from Yellow Glass Perspectives. Before that, The Woggles, Do Me Wrong. The Beginner's Mind, Nothing Wrong. We heard Liars with You've Been Wrong. And another Boston band, Muck and the Myers, with I May Be Wrong, But That Don't Make You Right. The Chesterfield Kings, Wrong from Right, from their Stop album. And start things off with The Cynics, Baby, What's Wrong? The Mal Thursday Show is produced by J.M. 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Thank you in advance. I've got one more for you from the Lovejoys. Here is a Stone classic, Paying for the Wrong I've Done, on the Mal Thursday show. Oh.

All right, Mal Thursday here, and it's time for Great Albums of Our Time. And this week, it's Lulu with her 1967 album that was released in Britain as Love Loves to Love Lulu, and released in the U.S. as Lulu Sings to Sir with Love. And that's the opening number from this fine album by Lulu on the Mal Thursday Show, Great Albums of Our Time.

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1: Welcome to the St. Augustine Alligator Farm. I'm John Bruggen, I'm the director here, and I'm going to tell you a little bit about the place. First of all, we're called an alligator farm, but we have never actually farmed alligators. We've been in business over 100 years now. We started in 1893. The reason people want to come see American alligators is because they're just impressive. They're the largest reptile we have in the U.S. They get to be 12, 13 feet long. They can be many hundreds of pounds. And they're the top predator, so they eat just about anything that gets in their way. And they're on the bottom of the food chain. In other words, they're a scavenger, so they clean up dead things as well. So it's rare to find an animal that does both of those things so thoroughly. We have a display of albino American alligators, and this is a real rarity and a treat for us to be able to display these animals. The St. Augustine Alligator Farm is the only zoo in the whole world that has every species of crocodilian. So currently, there are 23 different species recognized in the world, and this is the only place you can come see them all. I get asked all the time, what's the difference between an alligator and a crocodile? And the basic answer is not as easy as you might think. But ultimately, a crocodile has a more pointed snout in most cases, and an alligator has a very rounded snout. And they have a bit of an overbite for an alligator. So when an alligator shuts his mouth, the upper teeth cover up all the teeth of the lower jaw. Crocodile's teeth interdigitate, and so when their teeth come together, you see upper and lower teeth when their mouth is shut. You get up close and personal to those giant teeth, some of which are a couple inches long.
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What should we do then? You're a bit far away, aren't you? It's a bit dodgy. I'll tell you what, we just hit 200,000 on this one today. We'd like to do a number for you called Roll Away the Stone.

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1: This is Greg Stackhouse Prevost, and y'all's listening to the greatest radio station in the universe. And you will hear stuff by our old band, the Chesterfield Kings, that I used to be in years ago, along with all kinds of great other stuff, the Electric Prunes, the Moving Sidewalks, the Stones, the Yardbirds, the Kinks, the Blue Cheer, the Blues Magoos, everything you all can think of that is way out hip and on top of the world.

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Mal Thursday live in the control room here on the Mal Thursday show. This week's episode is entitled Get Away. All songs with away in the title, like the Procter Amusement Company. Heard You Went Away from 1967 on the Lori label, the greatest song Brian Wilson never wrote. Before that, from their 1992 My English Sucks LP, the Lolitas did Buddy Holly's Not Fade Away. Released in Germany on the Vile Klang label. Prior to that, the Chesterfield Kings featuring Greg Prevost on lead vocals, Long Ago and Far Away, off of 1994's Let's Go Get Stoned on Mirror Records. Capital idea. Mott the Hoople recorded live at the Hammersmith Christmas of 73, where their opening act was Queen, doing Roll Away the Stone. Led off the second hour of the show with the James Gang live at Carnegie Hall in 1971 with Walk Away, a track that must have been mixed by the bass player while Joe Walsh was out of the room. In the background, that's Booker T of the MGs with Just My Imagination Running Away with Me. Up next, Guided by Voices, Chris Bell, The Satelliters, and more on the Mal Thursday show.

0: They escaped together. They battled the elements. They achieved the impossible.
1: Smile, man, we're free!
0: But their train to freedom was out of control. Their struggle for freedom became a fight for their lives. John Voight, Eric Roberts, Rebecca De Mornay, and Andrei Konchalovsky film. Runaway Train.

0: One, two, three, one, two, three. Hold on, hold on.
1: I was on.
0: Now, I'm just going to raise this so as it's nearer the bass strings than the top string. Paul's broken at last, broken at last. Paul's broken at last, at last, at last. He's broke today. Okay. One, oh, are you ready, Macca? One, two, three, one, two, three.

All right, all right. Mal Thursday with you here on the Mal Thursday Show. This week's theme is Get Away, which is also the title of that last one from Chris Bell's I Am the Cosmos album, preceded by Guided by Voices, Motor Away, from 1995's Alien Lanes album on Matador. The Beatles with an alternate take of You've Got to Hide Your Love Away from Anthology Volume 2. The Thanes' Gone Away Girl from 92, originally released on a 12-inch EP on Sator Records, Learning Greek Mythology with the Thanes. Also included on their anthology releases, Evolver and One Night as I Wandered on the Moors, the best of the Thanes. The Ugly Beats, who I also missed at that Liar show, said I'll Walk Away from 2004's Bring On the Beats on Get Hip. The Satelliters' Go Away was taken from their 2005 Hashish LP on Dionysus. Right now, some recordings of more recent vintage, for the most part, leading off with one from the Blind Owls, recorded in the summer of 2018 when they took a trip in Mal Thursday's Texas Time Machine. Here's There Goes My Girl on the Mal Thursday Show.

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Mal Thursday putting the finishing touches on another wild installment of the Mal Thursday show. That last set featured a half dozen songs recorded or released in 2018. Started off with the Blind Owls out of Corpus Christi, Texas, with There Goes My Girl from their live session in Mal Thursday's Texas Time Machine. From Philly, Run, Hide, Fight, Because I Love You, the B-side of their He's a Jerk 45 on Hidden Volume. From Richmond, Virginia, The Archaics, She's Obsessed with Herself. Mal Thursday and the Cheetahs, That's Your Problem, is included on Mal Thursday's Greatest Hits That Missed on Chunk Archives. Mudhoney, Kill Yourself Live, is from their Digital Garbage album, released earlier this year. D-Rangers, I'm Going Home, was taken from their All You Need Tonight album on Low Impact. The Mal Thursday Show is produced by J.M. Dobies and Mal Thursday. 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I'll return to this week's theme with one more from the State of Mind, the mid-60s Delaware crew who cut the garage classic Move. Here's the top side of their other 45 on the Chavis label, I'm Going Away, on the Mal Thursday Show.

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2: 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That's AccuTemp with two C's, .pro. 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That's 386-222-1540. You can also meet Chuck and his AccuTemp team at Flagler Beach's First Friday. 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
11: 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I'm Susie Cruz.

0: 80s USA with Jefferson Starship. I'm Susie Cruz. Got more great 80s on the way from Gloria Estefan, Madonna, and The Who.
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80s USA with Prince. I'm Susie Cruz. Got the best of the 80s. Stevie Nicks was by far the most successful solo singer from Fleetwood Mac. From 1983, here's Stand Back.

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1: Ever visited our city of Flagler Beach and wondered a little bit about the history? Well, in 1913, George Moody applied to Homestead, 169 acres on the island, east of today's intercoastal waterway. He had a vision of a beach resort, so he subdivided his Ocean City Beach, which was called at the time, property, and energetically pursued his dream. Mr. Moody built the first house on the beach in 1914 and built the casino in 1916. The casino became the place to go in Ocean City Beach. When Ocean City Beach applied for a new postal permit, they were told there was already an Ocean City, New Jersey, and an Ocean City, Maryland, and that another one would not be accepted. In 1925, the city was instead incorporated as Flagler Beach in honor of Henry Flagler, and George Moody became the first mayor. So if you were wondering a little bit about the history of Flagler Beach, well, now you know a little bit more about it right here on Surf 97.3 FM.
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7: 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I'm Susie Cruz. This half hour, Hall & Oates, Billy Vera and the Beaters, and right now, Joan Jett and the Blackhearts. I Hate Myself for Loving You.

0: 80s USA with Hall & Oates. I'm Suzy Cruz. This next song went nowhere when it was first released in 1981. 6 years later, it was featured on the show Family Ties, and it went to number one. Here's Billy Vera and the Beaters at this moment.
1: What did you think I would do at this moment?

80s USA with Brian Adams. I'm Susie Cruz with the best of the 80s. Tracy Ullman is a famous comedian, actress, writer, producer, director, and oh yeah, she had a big hit in 1984. They don't know.

0: 80s USA with Bon Jovi. I'm Susie Cruz. On the way, some artists who had huge hits in the 70s and hits in the 80s as well, including Billy Joel, America, and Steve Miller Band.
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2: 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You've got a ring around the collar. Oh, you've got a ring around the collar.
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Eurythmics on 80s USA. I'm Susie Cruz. Elton John's biggest hit of the 1980s, this one made it to number 2. I don't want to go on with you like that.

80s USA with Duran Duran. I'm Susie Cruz with the best of the 80s. Dream Academy had a minor hit with the Love Parade, but Life in a Northern Town was their only big hit.

80s USA with Genesis. I'm Susie Cruz. We've got the very best of the 80s. This song was number one for 3 weeks on the R&B charts, number three on the pop charts. Donna Summer, she works hard for the money.

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5: 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This is Big Bob, and welcome to the Memory Lane Show. Today, I'll take you back to those treasured moments in time when life was much simpler. So sit back, relax, reminisce, and enjoy as I play the tunes that will never die. Let's get started.
6: You ready? Get set. Go! That's right. We are ready to rock and roll today. We have one fantastic theme prepared. Now, over the years of broadcasting the Memory Lane Show, I've covered many, many, many different themes. And when I think there is no possibility of coming up with something new, a fantastic listener comes forward and sends me an email with a new idea. So, on today's show, I hope we can have all, we'll all have some fun with this playlist as I feature songs that start with "when" in the title. Now, this is part of our trilogy. Last week it was "what." This week is "when." And next week, the final part of the trilogy, final part three, you know what I mean? It will be "where." I do want to say a big thank you to Rosemarie, who tunes into the show over at MCBVI Radio, for the suggestion and helping out with the titles. Thank you, Rosemarie! Yay for Rosemarie! Yay! Okay, we'll also have Memory Lane's Honest Dayton Rock and Roll History featuring such artists as Gary, U.S. Bonds, one of my favorites, The Platters, Mr. Roy Orbison. But wait, there's more. On today's show, we'll have requests and dedications. A Rake the Record is another super-duper diamond in the rough that I'll tell you a little bit later on during the show. You want to make sure you hang out until that part of the show for sure. I also have comparison cover song segment, this week's one-hit wonder, double-decker, what else? Our vault song, and you'll learn what the number one song was on this very date back in 1966. And, of course, we'll tie a bow on the whole show with a Seeger Fix tune that'll morph right into the internationally famous Rock Owl. Now, if you're interested in interacting with other people listening to the same show, you may consider coming into our chat room. Just open up a tab. It's pretty simple. Open up a tab, and in that address line, you want to type in memorylaneshow.com/chat. That's memorylaneshow.com/chat. The page will draw. If you're a first-time visitor, you got to look in the lower right-hand corner. It'll be a dark rectangle. Believe it or not, it says enter chat. You got to click on that. Give yourself a nickname. If you want to use some of the options available in the chat room, you have to register your nick, but it's optional. You know, you don't have to. Just come on into the chat room once you give yourself a nickname, and I assure you we will welcome you with open arms. We always do. I want to say, before I forget, a big shout-out thank you to Zeno Radio. 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That's 605-472-9037 during the live show to tune in. A phone will ring.
5: You'll hear it pick up like someone's going to say hello, but don't do nothing. 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And then wham, bam, thank you, ma'am. 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You're not strapped to your desk anymore. You can go about your business and still be tuned into the show. How's that? Does it get any better than that? I don't think so. Now, you know, one of the goals of the Memory Lane Show is to reminisce about the good old days. As I make an attempt every single week to take you back in time. So, if you find yourself clapping your hands or stomping your feet, hey, that's okay, because that means you're getting in the groove and having a good time like the rest of us.

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1: Hey, and what do we do at Big Bob's Memory Lane? 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Well, if I got something to say about it anyway. Okay, we better get started with today's featured playlist. Of songs that start with When. Back in 1979, the Union City, New Jersey form band had this track enter the Hot 100. The two would climb to number 5 before becoming a gold record for Dr. Hook.

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1: 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And why should you listen? 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
2: Hey, welcome, Mike B, to the show. He loves his tunes I play. You know something, Mike? I'm going to tell you a little secret. So do I. Let's all join together and wish a big-time happy birthday to Gary U.S. Bonds as he celebrates number 81 on this date in rock and roll history. Now, here's a memory lane factoid for the birthday boy. Record producer Frank Guida chose U.S. Bonds as Gary's stage name on purpose, hoping it would be confused with the PSA advertising of the sales of government bonds and therefore garner more DJ attention.
3: One, two, three, four. Oh, yeah. Oh, yeah.

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2: Hey, listen, let's get to some requests. They're piling up over here, and I appreciate it very much. So if you don't hear your request right away, hang in there. We'll get to them. This one comes in from our good friend Shaz and Jill over at Kurnow Radio, an affiliate of the Memory Lane Show. They say things are getting back much better here in the UK, and it's like most of the world. It's getting back. You got to be patient. Don't try to rush this stuff. Do it a little at a time. Okay, kids can go out and back to infant school for today. From today, year one and six junior schools can open. Certain shops can open. Outdoor markets can open. And car showrooms can open. And that's about the way we have it here in Michigan. Our great governor, bless her soul, she's keeping us safe, keeping people alive, which is more important than some... Well, we won't go there. Some people are protesting. But anyway, thank you very much, Governor Whitmer. The way I look at it is that we need to just slowly bring things back to normal. We might have a different normal, but we can slowly bring them back. Anyway, Shaz and Jill, thank you very much from Kurnow Radio. And they want to hear this tune by Chaz and Dave.

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0: Any song with beer is okay with me. Hey, let's get back to today's theme of playing songs to start with winning the title. Back in 1965, Motown artist Brenda Holloway had this track make his debut on the Hot 100. The tune would peak at number 25 and chart for 9 weeks.

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1: Hey, I received an interesting email this week from Wayne, who hails out in Morden, Manitoba, Canada, and is a longtime listener and friend to the Memory Lane Show. Well, it appears Wayne is using today's available technology really to his big-time benefit. Now, dig this. He rigged up his own solar panel system and not only used the energy

to listen to the Memory Lane show. He also drinks coffee that was brewed with the same energy while sitting on his deck. Folks, I got to tell you, life is good for Wayne, and it doesn't get any better than that. So I'd like to get a song that is associated with some of the emails. I found this one, Wayne. I hope you got your ears on. This is for you.

0: 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This is Dave from Oldies Radio 1620 with this reminder. Don't be a dial twister or you'll get a memory lane blister.
1: Okay, got this request sent in by Donna from Crockett, Texas. She wants to hear this 1972 number 11 gold record by Donna Fargo. I hope you got yours on, hon. You asked for it and you got it.

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1: Okay, I fibbed a little early. I told a little white lie because I didn't know. We do have Band-Aids, so if you get a blister because you're a dial twister, you see Donna. She's got the Band-Aids. Back in 1960, on this date in rock and roll history, in making my bad decision category, the Platters lead singer Tony Williams leaves the group to embark on a solo career. Williams sang lead on Platters classics such as Only You, hit number 5, Smoke It's In Your Eyes, number 1, and A Great Pretender, also number 1, but was unable to crack the top 40 on his own tune.

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2: 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Today's his birthday. How about that? We're going to give him a big shout out and a special song. Doc G, happy birthday, my man. What are you, about 28 now? Yeah, you got to be about 28, something like that. This is for you.

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1: Hey, happy birthday, Doc G. Hey, this next song was also requested by Chris from Brewer, Maine, a longtime listener of the Memory Lane Show. Thank you very much, Chris. Today I'm featuring songs that start with "When" in the title and turn to the one and only Linda Ronstadt for the next track. Back in 1975, the Tucson, Arizona native had this track enter the Hot 100. The tune would peak at number 2 on the chart and was on that chart for an amazing 19 weeks.

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1: I'm trying to read the stuff in the chat room. It appears that Tony D, a longtime listener and a fan of the chat room, is also celebrating a birthday? Is that right? Hey, got a little barbershop quartet for you.

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0: where we play those hits that will never, ever die. I hope everyone is enjoying the playlist as I feature songs with that start with "when" in the title. My next artist happens to be one of my personal favorites. In 1966, Percy Sledge had this track make its debut on the Hot 100 chart and later be a chart topper on its way to a gold record. Now here's a Memory Lane factoid for everyone. This song is a huge part of the music history, as it is the first number one Hot 100 hit recorded in the Muscle Shoals studio in Alabama.

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0: 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That's 605-472-9037. Now, the advantage is that you don't have to sit behind a laptop or desktop computer in maybe an uncomfortable chair. You can, now that you're remote, you can go ahead, lay on the couch or go back to bed or find a lazy boy chair that you like. And or if you have some errands to run, like go to the pharmacy, a market, bakery, whatever, you can now take me with you. And this way here, the most important part, you won't miss a beat.
11: And now for the comparison cover segment part of the show, as suggested by my good friend Dave in Southern California. Hey Audrey, can you help us out?
13: I will now prepare systems for comparison. Double-decker covers. The same song will be sung by different artists. Take it away, Bob.

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1: Hey, this is where we play those hits that will never, ever die. This week's songs of the tune San Francisco, they were suggested by Rosemarie. Thank you very much, Rosemarie. We believe these songs are really different from one another, and I think they were. But dig this. Only one would get listed on the Hot 100 chart. The first version and the original by Scott McKenzie would make its debut on the Hot 100 in 1967 and later peak at number 4. The second version by a group from Los Angeles, California, known as Lucas Nelson and Promise of the Real Thing. What a heck of a name. Recorded their tune in 2016, but unfortunately never charted. But here's a Memory Lane factoid for you. Lucas Nelson is the son of country western singer Willie Nelson. How about that for a little bit of... I didn't know that. Got to say it like that. I didn't know that. It's time to get back to today's 60s protest theme in 1967 again. A Los Angeles, California group known as Buffalo Springfield had this track make its debut on the Hot 100 and later reach number 7. Now here's a Memory Lane factoid for you, some more information. Many opinions have been offered on its meaning, but Rosemarie and I like the idea it is actually about hippies protesting a curfew at their favorite nightclubbing spot. Yeah, I think Rosemarie and I are right.

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1: Back in 1962 on this date in rock and roll history, and although he is about to be dropped by Columbia because of big band style records weren't selling, Bobby Vinton is allowed to lay down a couple vocal efforts. The results would produce the first of 30 U.S. top 40 hits, which would top the Billboard chart by the next June.

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0: 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Keep on rocking, Big Bob.

Great job, Michael Kendall Harris. Great job. I love that jingle. Okay, we got a request dedication. Another one come in. I like these. A request that comes in from Donna down in Crockett, Texas. Oh, hey, she dedicates this song to me. Oh, unless there's another dead jingle. Okay, we got a request dedication. Another one come in. I like these. A request that comes in from Donna down in Crockett, Texas.

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1: Okay, coming up momentarily is going to be this week's Rate the Record, so hang in there. But first, let's all get back to today's theme of as we feature 60s protest songs. In 1965, The Impressions, featuring Curtis Mayfield, had this track make the illustrious Hot 100 chart, later peak at number 14. The tune has nothing to do with the Vietnam War. Instead, it's about having faith, being saved, and so forth, with the train being metaphorically headed for heaven. Great lyrics.

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1: Big Bob. The date is March 14th, the year 1966. Exactly 60 years ago today, Carlsbad, New Mexico native, had this oldie but goodie make his debut on the Hot 100 and later become a chart topper on its way to a gold record. Folks, here's Staff Sergeant Barry Sadler on Memory Lane.

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1: We play those hits that will never die. Back in 1963, on this date in rock and roll history, this song by Peter, Paul, and Mary is released in the U.S., will reach number two. Now, although banned by some radio stations who thought the song was about drugs, it's really just a story about a little boy growing up.

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0: The interactive part of the show when listeners vote if the song should have been a charted tune or not. 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Now, there are numerous ways to cast your vote. The folks in the chat room have it the easiest. They can just simply post their vote right in the chat. 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Or if you have a Twitter account, you can tweet me at memory_lane. Then after the top of the hour, I'll give you the results to determine if this song should have been a hit or not. Now for the song. Blue Cheer was best known for hits like Summertime Blues and Just a Little Bit. However, Memory Lane dug real deep into the group's discography and found a track that did not chart. Back in 1968, the rock trio released a song that was included on their Outside Inside album, but would not hit the chart as a single. I ask, is this song good enough to be on the charts? Folks, you now have the opportunity to voice your opinion by voting if this track should have been a charted hit or not. Here's Feathers from Your Tree by Blue Cheer.

Okay, the tune you just heard was this week's Rate the Record, Blue Cheer, Feathers from Your Tree. Interesting. We'll leave the polling polls open until about 5 or 6 minutes after the top of the hour. So get your votes in. You got time to think about this one. Think about it. Unbelievable. Let me get these scores down as I'm talking here. Can't do two things at one time. Okay, we got this over here. Getting them in. Okay. And what we'll do is, we'll, like I said, leave the polls open to about 6 minutes or so, maybe 7 minutes. Now, you know what I'm going to do? I'm going to say 6 minutes and 30 seconds. This way here, I won't be held accountable. 6 minutes and 30 seconds. Anyway, and at that time, we'll shut the lights off, gather the ballots, stick them in Big Bertha in her private room, where she can tabulate them and then spit out the results, and then we share, and only then, with the entire universe. How about that? Okay. As we roll along with today's theme of 60s protest songs, we come to Barry McGuire, 1966, while being backed by the original members of the Grassroots. McGuire had this track entered the Hot 100 and later become a chart topper. Now, the tune could easily be about Vietnam, since I remember there was a huge debate about letting 18-year-olds being drafted for a war when they couldn't even vote. I remember that. It's Barry McGuire.

0: 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This is Eddie Carson from Odyssey Radio, the variety and indie station that plays anything and everything. And we wouldn't be anything if we didn't play Big Bob's Memory Lane Show.
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1: And what do we do here? You know that already. We play those hits that will never, ever die. That's something if I got something to say about it. I hope you're enjoying today's theme of featuring 60s protest songs. In 1964, Manhattan, New York native Leslie Gore had this track enter the Hot 100 and later peak at number 2. The tune had nothing to do about the Vietnam War. Instead, conveys the message that because I'm a female, it doesn't mean you can boss me around. Great tune.

0: Okay, don't touch them players, because we still have much come more coming out of memory lane of the show. We have 60s protest songs. We have more memory lanes on this date in rock and roll history. This hour we'll have the Rate the Record results as they come in. What else we got? With the double deckers coming up. And, of course, we'll have the instrumental hit of the week and the secret song. The secret song was Rate the Record by Blue Cheer. That was a secret. Okay. And, of course, the rock, internationally famous rock out is what I'm trying to say. We'll have a secret fix tune and rock it on out of here. But, I got an idea. While you're listening to these tunes that'll never die, you can always surf on over to the main website, memorylaneshow.com. And there you will find the affiliates of Memory Lane, all sporting their logo. The trick is...
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2: 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Did you know that great whites have a more powerful bite than jungle cats? The jaws on the great white shark are no joke. A 2008 computer model estimated that a 21-foot great white could produce a force of almost 4,000 pounds per square inch. That's four times stronger than a tiger or a lion, which were estimated to generate just about 1,000 pounds per square inch of force. Humans, who bite with around 150 to 200 PSI, aren't even in the running. Once again, this has been Josh the Walrus from Surf 97.3 FM with another ocean fun fact.
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4: 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Or they can be reached at 386-222-1540. That's 386-222-1540. 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
13: 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My name is Captain Adam. We've got a smooth sailing for you today. We'll feature a five fave for Robert Alexander. Thanks, Robert, for listening. I've got a request slash Yacht Rock song of the day coming up for Deborah Porter. More information on the San Diego Yacht Rock Festival, the Yacht Rock Cruise, and a Yacht Rock Radio charity update coming up very soon. 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Welcome aboard.

It's Yacht Rock Radio. I'm Captain Adam. Thanks for sailing with me. And I'll be sailing up to Michigan on August 28th to perform with Mount Yachtmore. We're going to do this Yacht Rock tribute presented by Yacht Rock Radio. I'm not only going to host and MC this, but I'm going to perform a little bit with the band. I know. I don't know. Find out if I can sing or not. I'll give it my best shot. It's Mount Yachtmore, presented by Yacht Rock Radio, hosted by myself at the Roxy Theater in Rochester, Michigan. That's the Roxy Rochester. I've got a ticket link on our website, yachtrockradio.com, and I'll see you in Rochester, Michigan on August 28th for some incredible live Yacht Rock. We're going to have a lot of fun. I hope to see you there.

Classic yacht that softly rocks, Yacht Rock Radio, with a song co-written by Michael McDonald and Carly Simon. And as we recently reported, Carly Simon just announced her diagnosis with Parkinson's. We wish her the best of luck. She's 83 years old, and she's releasing a brand new album as well. And here's the song she co-wrote with Michael McDonald. It's You Belong to Me from the Doobie Brothers on Yacht Rock Radio.

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Todd Rundgren on Yacht Rock Radio. And recently we had a Todd Rundgren guitar we auctioned off at a gala event in Detroit. It was part of Yacht Rock Detroit. And we had a great evening. Some acoustic performances from John Ford Coley, Peter Beckett, and Walter Egan. And then the live auction. Again, autographed guitars from Todd Rundgren, Pablo Cruz, Three Dog Night, and a lot of artwork as well. And the official amount has been tallied. We were able to donate $12,463 to the Detroit Youth Choir on behalf of Music Giving Hope. So I want to thank everybody involved in Detroit for making this event successful and helping out those kids. We'll post this information on our Facebook page if you'd like to get more information. All right, coming up, did you know Marge Simpson from a television show called The Simpsons is a huge Yacht Rock fan? We've got the audio to prove it coming up. Stay with us. This is Yacht Rock Radio. With Player Now, the follow-up to the number one song, Baby Come Back, and this song reached the top 10 as well. In 1978, This Time I'm In It for Love. It's Player on Yacht Rock Radio.

0: Yacht Rock Radio, smoothest songs from your memory, the late 70s and early 80s. And Marge Simpson found some of these Yacht Rock artists in the discount bin at a convenience store. Take a listen.
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0: With a top 15 song now from 1980, it's Boz Scaggs' Breakdown Dead Ahead.

Yacht Rock Radio. My name is Captain Adam. We've sailed up to the Yacht Rock Song of the Day, and today it's a request from Deborah Porter. Thanks, Deb, for the email. She says she has been listening to Yacht Rock Radio since December of 2025 and really wants to hear the number one hit from 1975, 50 Ways to Leave Your Lover by Paul Simon. So let's sink two yachts with one stone here and get Deb's request on and play the Yacht Rock Song of the Day. It is not Yacht Rock, the number one hit from 75. Featured Patty Austin and Phoebe Snow on backing vocals and a drum riff from famed Yacht Rock drummer Steve Gadd. It's Paul Simon. It is not Yacht Rock, but it's on Yacht Rock Radio.

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1: Paul Simon's 50 Ways to Leave Your Lover, the Yacht Rock Song of the Day, and a request for Deborah Porter. 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And I'm looking forward to the Yacht Rock Cruise. This was just announced about 3 weeks ago. Sailing on the Celebrity Summit in September of 2027. As we get more details about who's going to perform on the boat, we will let you know. I've seen the list. This is going to be an amazing cruise. You can see who's on the list before it's announced to the public if you pre-register for free on their website, theyachtrockcruise.com. I've got a link to that as well on our website, yachtrockradio.com. But you want to get involved with this so that A, you can learn who the artist lineup is going to be before anybody else, and B, you'll be able to book your stateroom before booking is open up to the public. And start packing your bags for the Yacht Rock Cruise, September of 27. All right, we've got some Cliff Richard MTV history coming up for you soon. Stay with us. This is Yacht Rock Radio. With the Pointer Sisters now, this is Certified Yacht Rock called He's So Shy.

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1: 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Did you know that great whites specialize in sneak attacks? For as big as they are, great whites don't kill by crushing their prey in their jaws. They prefer a style of attack in which they chomp on their victim and then wait, letting their prey bleed to death before proceeding to eat the rest of them. For example, when attacking an elephant seal, a great white will immobilize it by taking a bite out of its hindquarters and then retreating, returning once it's expired, so it won't struggle. 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
11: 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I'm Captain Adam. Thanks for joining me. Today's Five Fave winner, Meredith Monholland Sober. We'll hear her five favorite songs coming up later. Tell you more about Yacht Rock Detroit happening July 17th and 18th. We'll play a song that features a brand new Hollywood Walk of Fame star recipient. And I'll give you a little concert recap of a smooth show I was at last week at the French Lick Resort. But first, we launch off the docks with Radio. Ray Parker Jr. on lead vocals. 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

Yacht Rock Radio, it's Captain Adam. I'll have more info about Yacht Rock Detroit later in the show. One of the nine artists performing is John Ford Coley. Here he is with his buddy England Dan. From back in the day, nights are forever on Yacht Rock Radio. Bye.

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Firefall, Strange Way. That song sounded great live last week at the French Lick Resort. Jock Bartley, the founding member, lead guitarist for Firefall, he's an amazing musician. Sounded fantastic. Orleans kicked off that concert, played all their radio hits, sounded exactly like the album. Lance Hoppen, original member, he's unbelievable. Atlanta Rhythm Section performed outstanding, and I had a chance to get about a 45-minute interview with Rodney Justo, the lead singer of Atlanta Rhythm Section. I'll post that soon. And headliners Jefferson Starship was a hit machine, playing all their hits from their catalog, from the old Jefferson Airplane days through the Jefferson Starship, through Starship, with original member on guitar, David Freiberg. And, I mean, he looked, you know, original member in a band like that, he's probably not young. But I had no idea this guy was 88 years old and still performing unbelievably with more energy than I have. I hope to God I'm in as good a shape as he is when I'm 88. I took a lot of pictures and video, met a lot of good friends there. I posted that on our Facebook page if you want to check that out, the concert review. At French Lick Resort, what a great place, too. Thanks to everybody at the resort for helping me out, the marketing team, the events management team. If you're looking for a weekend getaway at a historic resort with amazing grounds, awesome pool, golf, horseback riding, casino, it's worth a look. FrenchLickResort.com. I'm Captain Adam. Stay with us, and I'll tell you about a Lionel Richie connection to a recent recipient on the Hollywood Walk of Fame. It's coming up on Yacht Rock Radio. With player now, Peter Beckett on lead vocals, a deep cut called Footprints in the Sand.

Yacht Rock Radio with a Hollywood Walk of Fame alert. Congratulations, Paulino da Costa, who last week was awarded a Hollywood star on the Hollywood Walk of Fame. Paulino da Costa, not necessarily a household name, but you certainly know his work. You've heard his beats on September and Fantasy from Earth, Wind & Fire, Billie Jean, Footloose, Give Me the Night. And you're listening to them right now on All Night Long with his good friend Lionel Richie. We posted a picture of Mr. da Costa on our Facebook page if you want to look at how happy and proud he looks with his star on the Hollywood Walk of Fame. 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Well, my

Yacht Rock Radio, it is smooth sailing for sure. I'm Captain Adam. Time now for the Yacht Rock Song of the Day, a song that is not yacht, it is yacht. But you cannot deny the hit factor and how great these songs sound. That's why we play them. And this song peaked at number 9. It was a top 10 hit in 1983. It was nominated for a Grammy in 84 for Best Male Rock Performance, but lost to Beat It from Michael Jackson. And it was number 16 this week in 1983 from Mr. Rick Springfield. This is Affair of the Heart. It's not Yacht Rock, but it's on Yacht Rock Radio.

Affair of the Heart, Rick Springfield, a top 10 hit here in the States in 1983. Oddly enough, it was only number 26 in his native Australia. So his own people maybe were getting sick of him by 1983. And it was our Yacht Rock song of the day. My name is Captain Adam. I want to welcome a new station carrying the Yacht Rock Radio Network. You can hear us now in Winona, Minnesota on 101.1 The River. Tons of lakes in Minnesota, tons of boats. Memorial Day weekend could not be a better time to start with the Yacht That Rocks. Thanks for climbing aboard Yacht Rock Radio on 101.1 The River in Winona. With a tribute to a lost legend coming up soon. Stay with us. This is Yacht Rock Radio with one of our favorite Canadians. It's hard to set sail in the warm waters of Yacht Rock in the frozen tundra of Canada. But he pulls it off in style. It's Mark Jordan. This is Margarita on Yacht Rock Radio.

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1: The past becomes present in the history of our town, Flag the Beach. Today, as visitors travel eastward on Moody Boulevard, they can't help but catch their breath as they look out to the Atlantic Ocean, the beach and the small seaside community that was founded nearly 100 years ago. As you arrive, you immediately have a sense of stepping back in time. One resident of the community described it clearly. When I was looking for a place to relocate and came to Flag the Beach, it was as if it was the 1950s all over again, and it reminded me of my childhood vacations in Florida. The history of this area, now named Flag the Beach, began in 1909 when Isaac I. Moody and J.F. Lambert formed the Bunnell Development Company and started selling parcels of land, often through the mail, to families seeking a new beginning. And from then until now, there's a moment of history on 97.3 FM The Surf.
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USA with Bob Seger. I'm Susie Cruz. We've got the best of the 80s. And the follow-up to this song is White Wedding. This is Billy Idol, Hot in the City.

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1: 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It's the Walrus here from Surf 97.3 FM with another ocean fun fact. Did you know that there's a huge island of trash floating around in the northern area of the Pacific Ocean right now? It's called the Great Pacific Garbage Patch, and this floating plastic garbage island moves around inside the center of the Pacific's rotating ocean current, which unfortunately breaks down into smaller and smaller pieces that then gets eaten by fish. And then we catch that fish, and we end up with that plastic in ourselves. Not a good thing. We got to make sure to recycle and throw away our trash, guys. 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
6: The year is 1966. Three young men returned from a trip around the world with footage that was about to change the world. The young men were filmmaker Bruce Brown and surfing legends Mike Hinson and Robert August, who followed the everlasting summer around the world. Little did they know at the time that they were in possession of what would become the most influential and iconic surf film of all time, one that would create a cultural revolution like nothing America had ever seen before. This film, of course, was The Endless Summer, all for the pursuit of the perfect wave. On any day of the year, it's summer, somewhere in the world. And while Bruce Brown, Mike Hinson, and Robert August's footprints might wash away from the sand, their treks have changed the world forever.
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2: It's Friday. My beautiful bride here at my side. Hello, Heidi. How are you doing?
1: Hello. I'm well. How are you?
2: I'm really good, and I'm so excited to visit with my guest. I first of all, I got to say this. I feel very blessed that I get to talk to the people I get to talk
1: right.
2: to. And I say this all the time when I talk to people, like, how did you line up this? I'm like, yeah, it's a God thing. I don't line yeah. any of this stuff up. John Paul DeJoria is my guest today. You might know him from Paul Mitchell products. You might know him from, there's this little tequila called Patron. That's his company. He's a billionaire philanthropist.
1: Okay.
2: Here's what I know him from. Shark Tank. He was on Shark Tank like 10 years ago. And there was this guy that came on the show named Johnny. And he was so nice to Johnny. Some of the other sharks were kind of mean to him, but Johnny was just a great guy, and I cannot wait to talk to John Paul DeJoria. He's got a new book out. It's called Success Unshared is Failure. We're going to chat all about that coming up.

0: 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This is Ken Landau, host of the Sunday morning session of Rock and Roll, each Sunday morning from 9 till noon. Here on the Mighty Surf, right now, you're doing with John and Heidi. 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
1: What?
2: I don't know why. I don't know why we have all these days. It's ridiculous. 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There's a whole list of comic-themed cocktails that I sent over to you.
1: So I've got it. 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
0: Now, surveys and studies and such, if you're like me, you can't help but smile when you see your dog, or anybody else's dog for that matter.
1: That's definitely me.
0: You should smile. According to a new study, Austrian researchers scanned the brains of 14 dogs while showing them photos of people with different facial expressions. They found that dogs really do know when you're happy. Their little brains seem to like it, too. People's happy faces activated the dog's reward circuitry, the same brain system involved in pleasure, food, and praise. Interestingly, angry, fearful, and sad faces did not produce the same response. Researchers said dogs can distinguish positive emotions from negative. Many may not distinguish between different negative emotions, though. The findings offer another clue to thousands of years of domestication and how that has shaped the ability for dogs to understand humans. Scientists hope their findings will help show people how to communicate more effectively with their own beloved canine companions and others. As one said, we can reward our dogs with treats, but also reward them with happiness.
1: I love that about dogs.
0: I do too.
1: How great is that?
0: That's very cool. I'm going to go home and snuggle with our puppies. That is your surveys and studies and such for this Friday edition of the John and Heidi Show.

0: This is Chuck Matthews on Greatest Hits USA, and coming up this weekend, we are going to answer the following questions. What song was about Prohibition? Who won a coin toss? And who had the number one record this week in 1970? Find out! Turn it up this weekend, right here.
1: Greatest Hits USA.
2: Hello again, everyone. 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

0: adds the Girls on the Beach starring that bachelor father chick, Noreen Corcoran, Martin West, Linda Marshall, Stephen Rogers, Anna Capri, Aaron Kincaid, the Crickets, the Beach Boys, with Leslie Gore. So come on down to that go-go rhythm and see the Girls on the Beach for more swinging, surfing fun in the sun than you've ever had before.
1: There are five guys down here to every one girl. Now, if we intend to beat that pretty little team, we've got to know their weakness.
2: Coach, I don't care if I strike out. I just want to get the bat.
1: Any of you girls got a watch? We'd like to know the time.
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0: Now, big screen, little screen. Robin Williams' children are seeking to protect the actor's online legacy by taking control of his Instagram account. His daughter Zelda said the move is one way to fight back against the AI, rampant AI abuse of his voice and likeness.
1: Right.
0: The account has not been active since his death, but Zelda said she and her brothers Zach and Cody now want to turn it into a safe, trusted place where fans can find authentic photos and videos of their father. There's a lot of AI-generated videos that are making him say things and do things that he never would have done.
1: I don't like this AI stuff at all.
0: So they're saying, hey, if you want to see the real stuff instead of the AI slop, you can now find that on his official Instagram page that he had when he was alive. They're going to just keep it going there. Olivia Colman has joined London's set sixth season of Only Murders in the Building.
1: That's something we've never seen.
0: No.
1: I have a hard time getting past the title because it's not proper English.
0: And so many people that we've talked to say, oh, you guys would love this, and we're going to have to watch it. Oscar winner was revealed as Hulu series' latest guest star in a video posted on Instagram featuring cast members Selena Gomez, Meryl Streep, Martin Short. In the video, Gomez says, we have had so many amazing guest stars for Only Murders in London. Streep adds, but we're just missing one. At that point, Coleman appears in the frame in costume. So that's kind of cool.
1: Hmm.
0: Big screen, little screen on the John and Heidi Show.
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4: 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In 1964, the Beatles meet Bob Dylan. It would be the first time for Ringo to try something that he's never done before.
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6: 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Mal, get a pencil and a paper. I've got it. And Mal, because we're a bit out of it, he couldn't find a pencil and a paper anywhere. But eventually, in the end of the evening, he found it and I wrote down my message for the universe, you know. I said, now keep that.
4: 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On this date, 1965, Dylan plays with the band at Forest Hills Tennis Stadium. But the fans weren't thrilled about Dylan's electric sound. At one point, Dylan jokes, it looks like the attack of the beatniks around here. 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
0: 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Heidi, did you know glaciers may look motionless, but they're constantly moving?
1: Really?
0: Although they creep forward very slowly, they can reshape valleys and mountains over thousands of years.
1: Huh.
0: Glaciers can. So, huh. I had no idea
1: they moved.
0: Well, I guess I knew they moved. They float around, but I didn't know they were moving all the time. So, there you go. We don't know everything, but now we know this.

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0: Rescue efforts have so far been complicated by rain and the geography of the area as thousands wait for news of loved ones. Witnesses say the door to a maternity ward was locked as a fire swept through a hospital in Islamabad, killing at least 14 newborn babies. Investigators are looking into the cause of the fire. In Germany, the far-right AD party is in front of other candidates in the polls ahead of next week's local election. Japanese artist Yayo Kusami, who became famous for her colourful polka dot sculptures, has died at the age of 97. Her vibrant works fetched some of the highest ever prices for a female artist. Her company says she continued to paint up until her final days.
1: Full moon Friday, partly sunny skies, scattered showers in the afternoon, high of 88, southeast winds around 5 knots, seas 2 feet. Slight chop in the river, your high tide 8:41, sunset 8:15. Chance of rain this evening, low 75. Saturday, partly sunny, high of 87. Sunday, partly cloudy, high of 86. 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
2: 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Time now for the joke of the day with my beautiful bride, Heidi Small. What do you have for me there, Heidi?
3: I've got two for you today.
2: All right.
3: Why do you smear peanut butter on the road?
2: I've never done that, but why would you?
3: To go with the traffic jam. So dumb. And what did the finger say to the thumb?
2: Finger say to the thumb. I have no idea.
3: I'm in glove with you.
2: I'm in glove with you. I see what you did there.
3: So stupid.
2: All right. I like the first one better.
3: Yeah, they were both pretty bad today.
2: They were both kind of cheesy.
3: And I apologize. I'm ashamed and embarrassed.
2: No, don't be. That is your joke of the day with Heidi Small.

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3: Styx was a band from Chicago that got its name from a river of Greek mythology. Its original members included vocalist-keyboardist Dennis DeYoung, brothers John and Chuck Pinozzo on drums and bass respectively, and guitarist James J.Y. Young and John Kiriluski. The band toured constantly and released albums, but it wasn't until Chicago radio station WLS played a track called Lady that the band hit big with a single. In 1975, Kiriluski, who is now deceased, left the band and was replaced by guitarist-vocalist Tommy Shaw. The band would eventually become a staple of AM and FM radio. Platinum albums included The Grand Illusion, Cornerstone of Paradise Theater. Million-selling singles included Come Sail Away, Renegade, and The Ballad Babe, which would be a U.S. number one single for Styx.
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3: By early 1981, the group released Paradise Theater, which would become their all-time greatest-selling album. Two songs came out of that, Best of Times and Too Much Time on My Hands. By 1983, they released a concept album called Kilroy Was Here, which featured this big hit single. After Kilroy Was Here, Styx broke up and DeYoung went solo, as well as Tommy Shaw. John Pinozzo fell ill and passed away in 1996. Today, Styx continues to perform with or without his classic members. For the Classic Artist Spotlight, I'm Larry Ravenswood.
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1: Did you know that the Flagler Beach Pier on South 3rd Street was originally built in 1927 by the city of Flagler Beach, and it celebrated with a grand opening on July 4th of 1928. It was destroyed by storms and rebuilt several times. The pier is still a great spot for fishing, birding, and whale watching. 2004 took its toll on the pier, and again in 2016. But just like our historical beach town, the Flagler Beach Pier will remain an iconic landmark in our area. 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
6: The year is 1966. Three young men returned from a trip around the world with footage that was about to change the world. The young men were filmmaker Bruce Brown and surfing legends Mike Hinson and Robert August, who followed the everlasting summer around the world. Little did they know at the time that they were in possession of what would become the most influential and iconic surf film of all time. One that would create a cultural revolution like nothing America had ever seen before. This film, of course, was The Endless Summer, all for the pursuit of the perfect wave. On any day of the year, it's summer, somewhere in the world. And while Bruce Brown, Mike Hinson, and Robert August's footprints might wash away from the sand, their treks have changed the world forever.
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0: Time now for the scoop of the day. Last week, I tagged you in this on the internet, Heidi. It would appear that you'll never again have the chance to buy 14 CDs or cassettes for a cent. Columbia House.
1: I know. I saw
0: 71
1: that.
0: Years, baby. They launched in 1955. The mail order service brought records straight to customers, especially those without easy access to a store. Its membership deals and promotional discounts helped make it a music industry powerhouse. By the mid-90s, Columbia House boasted more than 16 million members and accounted for 15% of U.S. CD sales. But file sharing services like Napster and LimeWire eventually changed the game. The company filed bankruptcy in 2015. After abandoning music sales, Columbia House focused on DVDs and Blu-rays, only to face another blow when streaming services took over there. Existing memberships and purchases will be honored as it closes, but Columbia House will stop accepting all orders on September 15th.
1: I loved Columbia House when I was a teenager.
0: Heidi had a membership, and she has so many CDs.
1: I had so many because I would finish the whole membership, and then I would cancel, and then I would do it again, and then cancel. And I had, it was fantastic.
0: You're the reason they're going out of business, Heidi.
1: No, I always fulfilled my obligation. I did the 12 for a penny, but then you have to buy like five more or something that afterwards.
0: Well, the world's oldest person, Ethel Ketherman, celebrated her 117th birthday recently. She lives in England. She was alive for both World War I and World War II and the sinking of the Titanic and the Russian Revolution and COVID pandemic. She's one of the oldest people to survive the virus after contracting it in 2020 at the age of 110.
1: Wow.
0: Despite her years, she'll have to celebrate a few more birthdays to set the record. The longest verified human ever died in 1997 at age 122 years and 164 days.
1: Wow, so I would not want to.
0: She's just a young pup at 117. Thanks for listening to the John and Heidi Show.

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0: 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Or they can be reached at 386-222-1540. 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You can also meet the owner, Chuck Wyant, and the Accutemp team at Flagler Beach's First Friday. 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
7: Excited to visit today with billionaire businessman John Paul DeJoria. He's known for being one of the co-founders of Paul Mitchell Hair Products, also known for Patron Spirits Company. And he's got a new book out called Success Unshared is Failure. And first of all, thank you for your time. I'm excited to learn more about this. Your life is fascinating. Where do we start?
8: Well, thank you very much, my friend. Yeah, I've had that opportunity to experience some of the lowest points in life and, of course, some of the highest. And that's what's wonderful when we're in these human bodies to kind of experience everything. And a lot of the really down moments, which I'd like to share with you and your audience, are really learning experiences. They're not failures, they're learning experiences. And I know at one time there were three different companies in the beauty industry I was fired from for various reasons that made no sense. But it only got me to the point where I had to be with all three of those companies in order to be able to start my own company. Even though I was homeless starting it, I was able to do that. So it talks a little bit about in Success and Shared as Failure in the book about how to look at things we call failures, or how to look at them as an educational experience. It's just an experience. It's an education to learn how to not repeat that or find other things in life. But when we do experience hardship many, many times, we're able to understand why others are experiencing that. One of the reasons I wrote the book, being the first generation American, my mom coming over on the boat through Ellis Island, and she did it the right way, by the way, all legally, but how to go from that and through foster care when my mom got sick, and of course, how to start a business when I lived in my car with no money and became one of the largest companies in the world that's privately owned in the beauty industry. How do you do something like that? So that was one of the reasons for really getting this book out so people could know that America still works. How did I start Patron, for example, knowing nothing about the alcohol business to become the most successful tequila company in the world? It all shows in the books. There's ways you could do this. America still works, and so many young people, and maybe some that aren't so young, think America doesn't work anymore. Well, my God, when people are reminded, like we do in Success and Shared as Failure, that, hey, when I started the company, backer pulled out, had nothing left, everything behind, just me and an old car that I lived in at the time. How do you make that really happen and happen big? What do you have to do? What do you have to go through to experience these things? But then along the way, you've got to give back. I feel that Success and Shared as Failure. And maybe for me, it's a little easier than other people because I've been so down and out that when I started making some money, it was so easy for me to help a lot of others, especially homeless people, get on their feet again. Or how to start gardens for people in the Appalachian Mountains that were unemployed in the coal mines and everything else to give them a way to grow food to feed themselves and grow extra so they could sell it to the local supermarkets for organically owned produce. In other words, it's something that people should know America works. And most important, if you are successful in anything, and it doesn't mean you have to have a lot of money. It means that you're successful just in life. Take some of your time to help somebody else out. That's what it's all about, because success unshared is failure. And success isn't just money. Success is just where you're at in your life. Are you happy? Are you a good, happy person? Are you helping others along the way?
7: Again, the title of the book, Success Unshared is Failure. That's the perfect title for this, because you are successful because you give back. I used to watch Shark Tank all the time. Haven't watched it as much lately, but when I watched it, there was an episode that you were on, and there was this gentleman by the name of Johnny.
8: Yep, that's Johnny Georges, Tree Teepee.
7: Well, I instantly fell in love with Johnny, and I love the way you treated him compared to the way he was being treated by the other sharks. They were not being very nice, but you were so kind and you agreed to work with Johnny.
8: Johnny, by the way, is still in business. And believe it or not, I have people, like last month, someone said, JP, I just saw you last month on Shark Tank. I said, no, that was 8 years ago. They have replayed that, I'm told, more than 200 times in the last 8 years as a repeating one because they won an Emmy for that one particular show. So it's been around now for, believe it or not, 8 years, over 200 times that it's been shown on Shark Tank. You know, same show, same exact thing. But Johnny Georges is doing just fine.
7: Again, the book is called Success Unshared is Failure. It's available now. And the timing is perfect because I know there are people out there who need some help right now, but there are a lot of people who are in a position to help one another. And this is the perfect time.
8: We had none of the conveniences y'all have now. We didn't have portable phones. We didn't have computers. So here's the thing. In 1980 and 81, inflation was 12.5% in the United States. Unemployment, 10.5%. Interest rates, if you could get a loan in 80 or 81, if you could get a loan, which we never could, by the way, never could, okay? The lowest interest rate was 17%. And we wait in line for gasoline. And we had none of the modern conveniences. So people could take what I did in those days and do it a hell of a lot easier, in their life today with all the conveniences they have. But the book shows you how it was done.
7: John Paul DeJoria has been our guest. Thank you for your time, sir.
8: Oh, my pleasure, John. Thank you for having me on your show, sir.
7: Absolutely. Again, the book is called Success Unshared is Failure. I've got a link to it in the show notes for today at johnandheidishow.com.

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0: Time now for the movie quote of the day. This one is from 1975. You want to take a guess on what it is?
1: No. Is it another Star Wars?
0: No. That was 77, Heidi. Get your years right.
1: All right.
0: This was the biggest movie of 1975, though.
1: Okay.
0: So anybody that thinks they know it, shout it out right now. I found out that people play along, by the way. And I have one guy, he said, I always beat Heidi. I always know them. I always know the one she doesn't know. So shout it out. Here's the quote. I already said it's 1975. I bet there's some people that already know what the movie was. You're going to need a bigger boat.
1: Oh, Jaws.
0: Yeah. But did they get it before you did by just knowing the year? Yeah. Brody said that. Roy Scheider.
1: Brilliant film.
0: It really was. That was the first blockbuster of summer blockbusters. And now we have blockbusters every summer because of that one. Movie quote of the day on the John and Heidi Show.
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3: 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What song was about Prohibition? 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
1: August 28th, 1963. Martin Luther King Jr. caps a major civil rights march in Washington with a speech for the ages at the Lincoln Memorial.
2: I have a dream that my four little children will one day live in a nation where they will not be judged by the color of their skin, but by the content of their character. I have a dream today.
1: 1968. In Chicago, police and anti-Vietnam War protesters clash in the streets during the Democratic National Convention. Connecticut Senator Abraham Ribicoff condemns the police for the violence when he nominates a fellow

0: Senator for President.
1: And with George McGovern as President of the United States, we wouldn't have to have Gestapo tactics in the streets of Chicago.
0: But Vice President Hubert Humphrey is the nominee for the deeply divided Democrats. He narrowly loses to Republican Richard Nixon in the fall. 1955. Emmett Till, a black teenager from Chicago, is abducted from his uncle's home in Money, Mississippi. Two white men seize Till after he supposedly whistled at a white woman. He's found brutally murdered days later. An all-white jury acquits the men of the crime. They later confess in a magazine interview. And 1996. In London, a royal split becomes final as Britain's Prince Charles and Princess Diana are granted a divorce. Diana is killed in a Paris car crash a year later. Charles marries longtime love Camilla Parker Bowles in the following decade. Today in history, August 28th, Ed Donahue, The Associated Press.
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2: Those other presets are totally unnecessary. Fun fact for you, Heidi.
3: What's that, John?
2: Actor Roy Scheider improvised the famous line, "You're going to need a bigger boat," in Jaws. That was improvised.
3: I think I knew that. That's cool.
2: That was our movie quote of the day just a little bit ago.
3: Yep,
2: as well.
3: Love that.
2: How about this? Fun fact for you, Heidi.
3: What's that, John?
2: Green olives and black olives are not different species. The distinction reflects whether they were picked before or after they ripened.
3: I love, love olives.
2: So they're the same. It's just, okay. Fun fact for you, Heidi.
3: What's that, John?
2: A typical banana travels 4,000 miles before it gets eaten.
3: Wow.
2: That's a lot, man. And fun fact for you, Heidi.
3: What's that, John?
2: Bananas are slightly radioactive, probably from all that traveling. And we got one final fun fact for you, Heidi.
3: What's that, John?
2: If you add together all of the numbers on a standard roulette wheel, what would you get? If you add all those numbers
3: up. I have no idea.
2: Just shout out a number. What would you think?
3: Uh-oh. 12.
2: No. It's more sinister. It's 666.
3: Oh, I don't like that.
2: Yeah. Yeah. Yuck. You think that's on purpose?
3: Yes.
2: Probably.
3: I do.
2: There you go. That is several fun facts. Now you know. Thanks for listening to the John and Heidi Show.
4: 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You can choose the broad spectrum sunscreen. The ones that are rated from 15 to 50 SPF are good, or clothing that covers your skin. And reapply sunscreen regularly throughout the day and drink lots of water. Avoid alcohol, which contributes to dehydration. And obey the posted signs and flags. In Flagler Beach, our lifeguards utilize the following flags. Green flag, that's a low hazard condition. Yellow flag, medium hazard. A red flag is a dangerous hazard. And the purple flag is dangerous marine life. And that includes jellyfish. A reminder from your friends at the Flagler Beach Police Department and Surf 97.3.

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1: 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Did you know that the word scuba is actually an acronym for the phrase self-contained underwater breathing apparatus? 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It's a lot of fun. 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This has been The Walrus from Surf 97.3 FM. 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
4: 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When you swim with a friend, if one of you has a problem, the other may be able to help or signal for help. 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
0: Time now for something special with Heidi Small. Are we still doing the game show thing?
1: We are, but this is the final one.
0: Aww.
1: It's the very last one.
0: Every time you find something I love, you just run through them too quickly.
1: Well, I ran out of them.
0: All right. What do you got?
1: This one was from 2012, and it's called Oh, Sit. Oh, Sit.
0: Okay.
1: Like American Gladiators or American Ninja Warriors, contestants had to endure gigantic punishing obstacle courses, albeit one made up entirely of hard-to-navigate inflatable, basically bouncy houses.
0: Okay.
1: All the while, a live band on stage played loud music to keep contestants moving because they were all trying to get to the finish line to claim a place to sit. So this was basically just an elaborate game
0: of musical chairs.
1: Yeah. But I don't remember this.
0: With more steps.
1: Yeah, with a lot more steps.
0: That, you know what? I think it sounds like
1: stressful.
0: A neat idea.
1: Yeah, I don't remember it.
0: Apparently it didn't work out. That is something special with Heidi Small.
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3: 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Turn it up this weekend right here.
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2: Operation Clean Beach. The following information is being provided in an effort to educate the public and ultimately keep our scenic beaches as clean as possible. Residents and visitors should be aware of the following city ordinances regarding waste on our beaches. City Code 1112. You can take garbage, recyclables, yard waste, industrial waste, or household hazardous waste from any property and place it in or around any public or private use container located on another private property, at the beach, in any city park, in any parking lot, or on any city right-of-way. City Code 15-6. The owner of every animal shall remove any feces deposited by such animal on any property other than the owner's property. Any person walking any animal on the public beach or public property must carry the appropriate equipment to remove and dispose of any feces deposited by such animal on the public beach. The maximum fine for any violation of the city code is $500. Flagler Beach is seeing an increase of visitors to our city and very busy and enjoyable summers. The city of Flagler Beach has over 6+ miles of beautiful beaches, and they are urging their visitors and residents alike to respect the beaches and clean up after themselves. 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If you have any questions about the information listed, please feel free to contact the Flagler Beach Police Department. Their number is 386-517-2023. That's 386-517-2023. 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
4: This is BBC News, the headlines. Footage shows construction workers fleeing incoming floods in Nepal. More than 1,300 people remain missing. Rescue efforts have so far been complicated by rain and the geography of the area as thousands wait for news of loved ones. Witnesses say the door to a maternity ward was locked as a fire swept through a hospital in Islamabad, killing at least 14 newborn babies. Investigators are looking into the cause of the fire. In Germany, the far-right AD party is in front of other candidates in the polls ahead of next week's local election. Japanese artist Yayo Kusami, who became famous for her colourful polka dot scriptures, has died at the age of 97. Her vibrant works fetched some of the highest ever prices for a female artist. Her company says she continued to paint up until her final days.
5: Full moon Friday, partly sunny skies, scattered showers in the afternoon, high of 88, southeast winds around 5 knots, seas 2 feet. Slight chop in the river, your high tide 8:41, sunset 8:15. Chance of rain this evening, low 75. Saturday, partly sunny, high of 87. Sunday, partly cloudy, high of 86. 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
2: 1960, Barry White, 15, completes a several-month jail term for stealing $30,000 worth of tires from a Cadillac dealership. His hearing Elvis Presley's It's Now or Never leads White to pursue a music career, starting as a backing singer, arranger, and A&R man at Delphi Records. 1968. That is the song Tammy Wynette recorded at Columbia Recording Studios in Nashville, later becoming her signature song. Stand By Your Man took Wynette and producer Billy Sherrill only 15 minutes to write. How well has Steve Martin's vintage comedy remained over the years? Apparently, it's held up very well, for on this day in 2001, Steve's 1978 LP,
1: A Wild and Crazy Guy,
2: 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The album also contains the hit single,
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6: We always like to wrap things up around here with good news, and I think this is good news. Take a listen to this. Golden Retriever rescued after being buried in a landslide for 3 days. Yeah, a family feared they had lost their beloved dog. A faint bark, though, came from beneath a pile of mud and debris, and it gave them something, a little bit of hope. That was something they needed at the time. Lexa is a 2-year-old golden retriever, and Lexa survived an incredible 3 days trapped beneath the wreckage of a landslide that destroyed much of her family's home. Family's house stood near a river. After days of heavy rain, the soil beneath the property collapsed on August 7th. The landslide sent mud, broken concrete, and other debris crashing through their home. The family was evacuated, but Lexa, the dog, was nowhere to be found. They feared the worst. After 3 days, they finally heard some faint barking. Volunteers immediately began working to reach Lexa. Using jackhammers and other tools, they carefully chipped away at the rocks and debris surrounding the trapped dog. It was a race against time, but they finally got a small opening, but it was big enough for Lexa to be freed from the rubble.
7: Wow.
6: So, how wild is that? And this dog looks adorable. So I'm so glad they were able to get this puppy.
7: Puppies.
6: Me too. I'm so glad they were able to get the puppy out of there. I've got a link to that story if you want to see it. It's in the show notes for today at johnandheidishow.com. Time to say goodbye, Heidi.
7: Goodbye, Heidi.
6: Goodbye, everybody. Have a great day. Thank you for listening to the John and Heidi Show.

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1: Flying's easy. I mean, all you need is a beautiful kite, a nice, brisk, windy day like this, and you just turn the kite into the wind and let the wind do all the work. Let a little bit of line out each time. Don't need to run. Don't need to chase after it. Make sure you have a nice open space so you don't have any trees or wires or anything, and the kite will go straight up. The performance of the kite is going to depend on the kind of kite you're flying. And every kite is a little bit different, so it's important to read the instructions, and that'll tell you something about adjusting the kite for a strong wind day or a light wind day. On stronger windy days, you might need a little tail to keep it steady. On light wind days, you might want to take some of the tail off so the kite will launch easier. If there's no wind, no worries. We can still fly a kite. What you do is you hand your kite off to a friend and have them take hold of it by the sticks, by the frame, and walk it back downwind. Now, we'll walk it back about 50 feet, and you need to make sure that your line stays straight and that none of the bridle lines, those are the strings that are attached to the kite, get tangled around the sticks in the kite. The person that's going to help you stops, and you give them a little signal, and you pull the kite out of their hands, and then you keep pulling the line toward you. That's almost like running because you're reducing the distance between you and the kite. So I'm ready to launch, and I'll say, launch! And you pull the kite out of their hands and up into the wind and slowly pull the line in, and the kite goes right up into the breeze.
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0: Stones will never be a super band until we have Eddie Van Halen on guitar.
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John Lennon, Imagine. A song can make you smile, bring a tear to your eye, or make you wonder. This song makes me wonder. How about you? Hey, friends in Flagler Beach, Palm Coast, Bunnell, and beyond. Good morning. Good Friday morning. Hot Rod Eddie with you, and I'll be with you until 1 o'clock this afternoon. Hope you could stay tuned if you're not too busy. We would appreciate it. And we'll try to play some music and make a few comments that might make your day a little more enjoyable. Right now we have 83 sunny degrees here at the beach, and it's a great day. Sky's blue and the sun is shining, and it's a great place to be and a great day to be alive. How about some Sand in My Shoes by the Drifters? Always a great way to start out.

Dave Edmunds. I knew the bride when she used to rock and roll. Right here at Surf 97.3 FM, Hot Rod Eddie with ya. And before that, we had Errol Smith, Janie's Got a Gun. I hope that Janie is restraining herself and doesn't get in any real trouble with that heater. Remember that the gangsters would call it a heater back in the day, but probably way back. Hey, if you got a request, give me a call, 386-643-4732, or you can send me a message on Facebook at Surf 97.3 FM. Either way, I'd love to play a song for you. How about some Elton John, Mama Can't Buy You Love? That is true.

0: Hey, Jimmy Buffett, Jamaica Mistake. Before that, we had David Essex, Gonna Make You a Star. And a couple things I want to pass along, some information, some stuff coming up this weekend. And the first thing's going to happen right down the street from the pier. Yep, in the area of 7th and 8th Street South, near the pier, just below us there. They're going to be the 14th annual Surfers for Autism and the Flagler Beach Surf Festival. And that's going to take place Saturday, tomorrow, the 29th, from 8 a.m. to 4 p.m. And as I said, between South 7th and 8th Streets here in Flagler Beach. And the surf sessions generally run from 9 a.m. to 1 p.m. They're going to have music by a DJ. They're going to have games, raffles. Lunch will be provided for the people that are participating. It's going to be a great event. There again, 8 a.m. to 4 p.m. And also a little bit out of town up in St. Augustine, the Ferrells of St. John's, Florida, the fifth Saturday, Cruise in the Creek. That's going to be Saturday the 29th. That's tomorrow from 9 a.m. to noon. Trout Creek Memorial Park, which is located at 6550 State Road 13 North in St. Augustine. All makes and models are welcome. They're going to have a 50-50 raffle, food trucks, vendors, free to attend, rain or shine, all proceeds to benefit. They've already made over $33,000. Canines for Warriors. So, yeah. And they also say a big thanks to their gold sponsors. And, yeah, so anyway, if you're a hot rodder or car enthusiast, head on up to 6550 State Road 13 North in St. Augustine tomorrow. And I would love to be there, but I'm going to be here. I'm going to be here working at the radio station, so I can't do that. Again, I miss another event. Hey, how about the Blenders? I'll Be a Fool as we come up to some messages, and then I'll be back in a few.
1: Ooh. Let them laugh at me.

0: I'm going to slap one on here. Folks, here's my cousin Ezra's niece, Eudora, from out of Greenwood, doing a little number with her cousin Tom Tom, which I predict you're going to enjoy thoroughly.
1: According to Plastic Ocean, it's estimated that more than 10 million tons of plastic is dumped into our oceans every year. 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
7: Footage shows construction workers fleeing incoming floods in Nepal. More than 1,300 people remain missing. Rescue efforts have so far been complicated by rain and the geography of the area as thousands wait for news of loved ones. Witnesses say the door to a maternity ward was locked as a fire swept through a hospital in Islamabad, killing at least 14 newborn babies. Investigators are looking into the cause of the fire. In Germany, the far-right AD party is in front of other candidates in the polls ahead of next week's local election. Japanese artist Yayo Kusami, who became famous for her colourful polka dot scriptures, has died at the age of 97. Her vibrant works fetched some of the highest ever prices for a female artist. Her company says she continued to paint up until her final days.
8: Full moon Friday, partly sunny skies, scattered showers in the afternoon, high of 88, southeast winds around 5 knots, east 2 feet. Slight chop in the river, your high tide 8:41, sunset 8:15. Chance of rain this evening, low 75. Saturday, partly sunny, high of 87. Sunday, partly cloudy, high of 86. 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
10: August 28th, 1963. Martin Luther King Jr. caps a major civil rights march in Washington with a speech for the ages at the Lincoln Memorial.
11: I have a dream that my four little children will one day live in a nation where they will not be judged by the color of their skin, but by the content of their character. I have a dream today.
10: 1968. In Chicago, police and anti-Vietnam War protesters clash in the streets during the Democratic National Convention. Connecticut Senator Abraham Ribicoff condemns the police for the violence when he nominates a fellow senator for president.
12: And with George McGovern as president of the United States, we wouldn't have to have Gestapo tactics in the streets of Chicago.
10: But Vice President Hubert Humphrey is the nominee for the deeply divided Democrats. He narrowly loses to Republican Richard Nixon in the fall. 1955. Emmett Till, a black teenager from Chicago, is abducted from his uncle's home in Money, Mississippi. Two white men seize Till after he supposedly whistled at a white woman. He's found brutally murdered days later. An all-white jury acquits the men of the crime. They later confess in a magazine interview. And 1996. In London, a royal split becomes final as Britain's Prince Charles and Princess Diana are granted a divorce. Diana is killed in a

Hey, Jimi Hendrix, remember. Well, next up, I want to talk just a little bit about Dolly Parton. You've heard a lot about her in the last few days since she passed away, a victim of cancer. And she was optimistic, I guess, pretty much right up towards the end, because she had already arranged to be doing a residency in Las Vegas. And so I guess she expected to beat it. She was always a courageous, very courageous woman. But more than courageous, she was very compassionate. Also talented, extremely talented. But the compassionate part is what separates her from many other very talented artists. I don't know of anybody that was more generous, kind, uplifting to everybody around her than Dolly Parton for so many years. She was consistently upbeat, always with a smile, always filled with talent. And her performing musically, amazing. And her songwriting, well, just over the top. But from a personal kind of aspect, Dolly was generous. She was so generous. And the Dolly Parton Books for Kids program and many, many other things. Dollywood. Things that she did to help her extended family, the people from the area where she grew up with Dollywood, making a lot of jobs for them and helping them in many ways. Many times quietly without seeking or wanting any credit for the wonderful things that she did. She's just an amazing, amazing person, a decent human.

being, and probably has some traits that we could all aspire to. Dolly Parton, amazing. Here's a song by Dolly, and there's so many, it's hard to pick one or two, but here's one. I Will Always Love You. And I think that expresses how she felt about somebody in particular, but about her public and her audience also. And then we'll hear a little message about Dolly's kids for books for kids.

0: Dolly Parton has a program that will mail your child a free age-appropriate book once a month from birth to age 5. No obligation, no catch. She just wants to make sure every child has books.
1: You know, I just checked online to see if that program is available here in our area, and it certainly is. And it's Dolly Parton's Imaginary Library, and you can look it up on the internet. And if you know a child who could benefit from this, definitely sign them up, because Dolly Parton's Imaginary Library is a book gifting program that mails free, high-quality books to children from birth to age 5, no matter their family's income. Now, that what can I say? I mean, beyond wonderful. That is putting your money where your belief is. And Dolly definitely believed in education. She had a very limited opportunity for education as a child. And even without that, she certainly did pretty well with talent and perseverance. So, Dolly Parton's Imaginary Library. If you're interested, if you know a grandchild or a child, check it out online. Sign them up and help them get the gift of the love of reading. Next up, Eddie Rabbit. I love a rainy night. Here on the surf as we head up to the top of the hour at 11 o'clock.

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1: 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We all want to have fun, but it is important to understand the ocean and be safe. 80% of ocean rescues are for people caught in rip currents. 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
2: 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You can also meet the owner, Chuck Wyant, and the Accutemp team at Flagler Beach's First Friday. 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

B-52's Love Shack. You know, I wanted to talk just a little bit more about Dolly Parton's her amazing imaginary library. The imaginary library provides free books for children from birth until 5 years old. I think I saw on the internet that it comes out to like 120 books per child. Right now, there's over 3 million children enrolled in this program, and up till now, they've given away 330 million books. The program started through Dolly's Dollywood Foundation in 1995. So that's just an amazing thing. And, you know, people, sometimes famous people do great things, but Dolly really set the standard, I'm telling you. She really, really set the standard for generosity, kindness, and compassion. So, you know, if you have a child of your own, a grandchild, or perhaps someone that you know that has a child, imaginary library, check it out on the internet, and you can sign up right on the internet, and it's available here in Florida and around this area. And she gave these books away to children all over the world, not just here in America. Just an amazing thing. So here's one by Kenny Rogers and Dolly Parton, great version of Islands in the Stream, here on the Surf with your buddy, Hot Rod Eddie.

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Rolling Stones can't always get what you want, and that is the truth for sure. And I don't know if what you want, but we're getting up towards 90 degrees, says 88 here on the computer right here at the pier, and sunny, and it's a pleasant, warm day, not as blasting hot as we have had in the not-too-distant past, but, you know, it's warm. But, you know, when you get well into the 90s and close to 100, it's kind of really just nothing to say but uncomfortable. Yeah. So 90, I guess, is tolerable, depending on what you're doing and where you are. How about Al Green, My Girl, here on the surf?

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1: Operation Clean Beach. The following information is being provided in an effort to educate the public and ultimately keep our scenic beaches as clean as possible. Residents and visitors should be aware of the following city ordinances regarding waste on our beaches. City Code 1112. You can take garbage, recyclables, yard waste, industrial waste, or household hazardous waste from any property and place it in or around any public or private use container located on another private property, at the beach, in any city park, in any parking lot, or on any city right-of-way. City Code 15-6. The owner of every animal shall remove any feces deposited by such animal on any property other than the owner's property. Any person walking any animal on the public beach or public property must carry the appropriate equipment to remove and dispose of any feces deposited by such animal on the public beach. The maximum fine for any violation of the city code is $500. Flagler Beach is seeing an increase of visitors to our city and very busy and enjoyable summers. The city of Flagler Beach has over 6+ miles of beautiful beaches, and they are urging their visitors and residents alike to respect the beaches and clean up after themselves. Summer picnics with family and friends on the beach with sandwiches, cold drinks, ice cream, etc. are what make this city an attraction for thousands of visitors. 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If you have any questions about the information listed, please feel free to contact the Flagler Beach Police Department. Their number is 386-517-2023. That's 386-517-2023. 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
9: This is BBC News, the headlines. Footage shows construction workers fleeing incoming floods in Nepal. More than 1,300 people remain missing. Rescue efforts have so far been complicated by rain and the geography of the area as thousands wait for news of loved ones. Witnesses say the door to a maternity ward was locked as a fire swept through a hospital in Islamabad, killing at least 14 newborn babies. Investigators are looking into the cause of the fire. In Germany, the far-right AD party is in front of other candidates in the polls ahead of next week's local election. Japanese artist Yayoi Kusami, who became famous for her colourful polka dot scriptures, has died at the age of 97. Her vibrant works fetched some of the highest ever prices for a female artist. Her company says she continued to paint up until her final days.
2: Full moon Friday, partly sunny skies, scattered showers in the afternoon, high of 88, southeast winds around 5 knots, seas 2 feet. Slight chop in the river, your high tide 8:41, sunset 8:15. Chance of rain this evening, low 75. Saturday, partly sunny, high of 87. Sunday, partly cloudy, high of 86. 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

Hello from This Day in Music, where we look at musical events from the past 50 years. On this day, August the 28th, 1961, Tamla Records released the Marvelettes' first single, Please Mr. Postman. The song went on to sell over a million copies and became the group's biggest hit, reaching the top of both the Billboard pop and R&B charts. The song is notable as the first Motown song to reach the number one position on the Billboard Hot 100 Pop Singles chart. In 1968, Simon and Garfunkel started a five-week run at number one on the UK album chart with Bookends. The duo's fourth studio album featured America, Mrs. Robinson, and A Hazy Shade of Winter. In 1988, Kylie Minogue set a new UK record when her debut album, Kylie, became the fastest-selling album by a female artist in Britain, with sales of almost 2 million. In 1993, Billy Joel started a three-week run at number one on the US album chart with River of Dreams. Joel claimed most of the music came to him in his sleep, hence the title. The singer's second wife, one-time model Christie Brinkley, painted the album cover, which was later voted worst album cover of the year. And in 2009, Noel Gallagher quit Oasis, saying he could no longer work with his brother Liam. Noel, the group's lead guitarist and chief songwriter, had recently been involved in a series of rows with frontman Liam and admitted he and his brother rarely spoke, did not travel together, and only saw each other on stage. And happy birthday today to Shania Twain, Canadian singer, born on this day in 1965. Come On Over was the biggest selling album of 1999 and has now sold over 33 million copies worldwide. More from This Day in Music at thisdaymusic.com.

The Eagles with James Dean. Before that, we had Mary Wells, Two Lovers. And some information we want to share with you. How the month has flown by. We're in the final few days of August, heading into September, as you may be aware. And, of course, with the beginning of each month, we have First Friday. So next Friday, 1 week from today, we have First Friday, September 4th. And, of course, that takes place from 6 p.m. to 9 p.m. Flagler Beach's First Friday. That's what we call it. And it's at Veterans Park in downtown Flagler Beach. And we always have a band. The band this month for September will be Glory, a girl-powered pop, rock, and dance band. We'll have our vendors and booths of all kinds, food, local information, Kids Fun Zone by Big Al's Air, and more. Bring a chair and join us Friday, September 4th from 6 to 9 p.m. Brought to you by Compass by Margaritaville, right at the end of the Veterans Park, overlooking the park and the ocean, yeah. And also by the city of Flagler Beach and your favorite radio station, Surf 97.3, and our sister business, Pyramid Disc Jockeys and Photo Booths. So, yeah, we'll put that on your calendar, and we'll look forward to seeing you there. Also, Marineland. Yeah, they're celebrating their 88th birthday. And that happened recently, and Marineland is still open and invites everyone to come visit. They have dolphins, turtles, and more. Learn and have fun. Happy 88th birthday, Marineland. Of course, they are located at 9600 North Ocean Shore Boulevard in St. Augustine. And you want to check them out on the internet, it's marineland.net. If you want to call them, you can give them a jingle. Yeah. 407-563-4701, and they are open from 8:30 a.m. to 5 p.m. Next up, Al Jardine, Honking Down the Highway. That's a car song for sure.

Yeah, Billy Idol rolling down the Blue Highway right here in Surf, 97.3 FM, your favorite radio station, located right here at the historic Flagler Pier in the heart of Flagler Beach, Florida. That's where we're coming to you from. And you can find us on the internet at flaglerbeachradio.com and many other ways on the internet. Right now, are you feeling a little peckish, perhaps? Getting towards noontime, time for a bit of lunch. Come on, if you're not around this immediate area here by the beach, come on down, grab a cheeseburger, maybe a fish sandwich,

Some shrimp is always a favorite. And whatever you like, come on down. Grab somebody for company, a loved one or a pal, and come on down, have some lunch at the beach. Be cool. And how about Smokey Robinson taking us up to the top of the hour at 12 noon with a song called Cruisin' here on the Surf.

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5: So you made it all 30 yards. 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

Rod Stewart, Faith of the Heart. Before that, we had the Doobie Brothers. Listen to the music, that from 1972. Well, folks, while you're chomping on your lunch, and hopefully you're having a fine lunch on this beautiful day, I want to mention and bring to mind that there are people, many, many people that are in the military serving our country, and they are located all over the country and all over the world. In particular, I'm thinking about the ones that are in the area over there near Iran. And, you know, uncertain about what the future days and weeks are going to bring for them. And keep them in your thoughts and in your prayers if you feel that way and you would like to send them a prayer. But definitely remember them. And I'd like to say also thank you to everybody who has served in the military, particularly if you served during a time of war. Unfortunately, there's too many of you that have had to do that, that have done that for your sense of patriotism and for your country. I certainly thank you, and I'm sure that everybody thanks you, whether you were in the service or just a family member or a friend of somebody that was in the service. So I'm going to play a song by John Michael Montgomery, a song called Letters from Home that'll ring a bell for some and bring a tear to an eye for others.

The Beatles, Baby It's You, and before that, Terry Gibbs, Somebody's Knockin', that song from 1981. And while you're chomping away on your lunch, if there's a song that you'd like to hear, give me a call, 386-643-4732, and I'll play that song so you can enjoy it along with your lunch. That would be nice. And if not, well, I'll pick some songs for you. And I'd like to remind you that starting at 1 o'clock when my show is done, Ramblin' Russ will be coming on and taking you through the rest of the afternoon up until 4 o'clock. So stay tuned for Ramblin' Russ and his great entertaining way. He's a soft-spoken, sweet kind of guy. Yeah. Hey, how about the Guess Who? Don't You Want Me? Here on the Surf with your buddy, Hot Rod Eddie.

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0: This weekend, celebrating the anniversary of Netflix, the birthdays of folks like Cameron Diaz and Toasted Marshmallow Day. And next weekend, it's That Thing special Job 40 Countdown.

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2: Right there, we have a great song by Chet Atkins doing some picking and Dolly Parton doing some singing. Yeah, Do I Ever Cross Your Mind? Something a little bit magic about Dolly's giggle and her personality for sure. Next up, how about the Lemon Twigs, Any Time of Day, here on the Surf, bringing some music your way.

0: 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That's AccuTemp with two C's .pro. Or they can be reached at 386-222-1540. That's 386-222-1540. You can also meet the owner, Chuck Wyant, and the AccuTemp team at Flagler Beach's First Friday. 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
1: This is BBC News, the headlines. Footage shows construction workers fleeing incoming floods in Nepal. More than 1,300 people remain missing. Rescue efforts have so far been complicated by rain and the geography of the area as thousands wait for news of loved ones. Witnesses say the door to a maternity ward was locked as a fire swept through a hospital in Islamabad, killing at least 14 newborn babies. Investigators are looking into the cause of the fire. In Germany, the far-right aid ones. Witnesses say the door to a maternity ward was locked as a fire swept through a hospital in Islamabad, killing at least 14 newborn babies. Investigators are looking into the cause of the fire. In Germany, the far-right AD party is in front of other candidates in the polls ahead of next week's local election. Japanese artist Yayoi Kusami, who became famous for her colourful polka dot scriptures, has died at the age of 97. Her vibrant works fetched some of the highest ever prices for a female artist. Her company says she continued to paint up until her final days.
2: Full moon Friday, partly sunny skies, scattered showers in the afternoon, high of 88, southeast winds around 5 knots, seas 2 feet. Slight chop in the river, your high tide 8:41, sunset 8:15. Chance of rain this evening, low 75. Saturday, partly sunny, high of 87. Sunday, partly cloudy, high of 86. 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
5: 1960, Barry White, 15, completes a several-month jail term for stealing $30,000 worth of tires from a Cadillac dealership. His hearing Elvis Presley's It's Now or Never leads White to pursue a music career, starting as a backing singer, arranger, and A&R man at Delphi Records. 1968. That is the song Tammy Wynette recorded at Columbia Recording Studios in Nashville, later becoming her signature song. Stand By Your Man took Wynette and producer Billy Sherrill only 15 minutes to write. How well has Steve Martin's vintage comedy remained over the years? Apparently, it's held up very well, for on this day in 2001, Steve's 1978 LP,
4: A Wild and Crazy Guy,
5: 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The album also contains the hit single,
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0: Hey, the Kingsmen, Louie Louie from way back in 1963. One of those songs that was very popular, but nobody really knew what those lyrics were about. They did not. And hey, I want to say thank you very much for listening to Surf 97.3 and the Humble Hot Rod Eddie Show. Right here in the heart of Flagler Beach, coming to you from the pier. That's where we're located. And, you know, thanks to all of you listeners for supporting our little radio station. And a special thanks to our donating sponsors, because together, the listeners, you guys, and the sponsors, you guys, are what keep us in the air and on the air. That's right. Without you, little station would be like a penguin on the beach, flapping our wings. But heck, we couldn't fly. Nope, not without you. So thank you very much. I want to leave you, well, actually, Brother DJ Ramblin' Russ will be coming on in a couple minutes, but I want to leave you with a positive thought. So I'm going to play one like I usually do when I'm leaving. Brother Israel from the island of Hawaii and his wonderful, wonderful version of Somewhere Over the Rainbow, What a Wonderful World. And folks, you know, it really is a wonderful world, and we can make it just a little better, you and I. How can we do that? Well, it's not too hard. Simply by being kind. That's what I'm going to do, and I hope you will too. So have a great rest of the day, and thanks for listening to Hot Rod Eddie. Stay tuned for Russ.
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0: Well, I'm rambling, rambling round. 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
1: 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My motherland.
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2: 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Thank you, Hot Rod Eddie, for leading me in, and appreciate you very much. Always does a good job, that's for sure. One of the fun parts of the team is, we have such good camaraderie. It's true, really is. So, as usual, we will be rambling through the years today with some of the greatest songs there have ever been, and that is for sure. The things that kind of remind us, or do remind us, of the wild times and the good times, the happy times, occasionally the sad times, but always good people and the times of our lives. 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

0: help you, boy?
1: You got any white bread?
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0: You want butter or jam on that toast, honey?
1: No, ma'am. 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
2: Got any fried chicken?
0: Best damn chicken in the state.
2: Bring me 4 fried chickens and a Coke.
0: You want chicken wings or chicken legs?
2: 4 fried chickens and a Coke.

Chubby Checker and the Twist, of course, from 1960. That was a pretty good year for me. Yep, it was. And before that was the Blues Brothers, Everybody Needs Somebody. And before that, George Michael's and Faith. We're going to keep going. A little Eric Clapton and Jimmy Buffett. Here's Eric with Layla.

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5: This is BBC News, the headlines. Footage shows construction workers fleeing incoming floods in Nepal. More than 1,300 people remain missing. Rescue efforts have so far been complicated by rain and the geography of the area as thousands wait for news of loved ones. Witnesses say the door to a maternity ward was locked as a fire swept through a hospital in Islamabad, killing at least 14 newborn babies. Investigators are looking into the cause of the fire. In Germany, the far-right AD party is in front of other candidates in the polls ahead of next week's local election. Japanese artist Yayo Kusami, who became famous for her colourful polka dot scriptures, has died at the age of 97. Her vibrant works fetched some of the highest ever prices for a female artist. Her company says she continued to paint up until her final days.
2: Full Moon Friday, partly sunny skies, scattered showers in the afternoon, high of 88, southeast winds around 5 knots, seas 2 feet. Slight chop in the river, your high tide 8:41, sunset 8:15. Chance of rain this evening, low 75. Saturday, partly sunny, high of 87. Sunday, partly cloudy, high of 86. 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
6: August 28th, 1963. Martin Luther King Jr. caps a major civil rights march in Washington with a speech for the ages at the Lincoln Memorial.
7: I have a dream that my four little children will one day live in a nation where they will not be judged by the color of their skin, but by the content of their character. I have a dream today.
6: 1968. In Chicago, police and anti-Vietnam War protesters clash in the streets during the Democratic National Convention. Connecticut Senator Abraham Ribicoff condemns the police for the violence when he nominates a fellow senator for president.
8: And with George McGovern as president of the United States, we wouldn't have to have Gestapo tactics in the streets of Chicago.
6: But Vice President Hubert Humphrey is the nominee for the deeply divided Democrats. He narrowly loses to Republican Richard Nixon in the fall. 1955. Emmett Till, a black teenager from Chicago, is abducted from his uncle's home in Money, Mississippi. Two white men seize Till after he supposedly whistled at a white woman. He's found brutally murdered days later. An all-white jury acquits the men of the crime. They later confess in a magazine interview. And 1996. In London, a royal split becomes final as Britain's Prince Charles and Princess Diana are granted a divorce. Diana is killed in a Paris car crash a year later. Charles marries longtime love Camilla Parker Bowles in the following decade. Today in history, August 28th, Ed Donahue, The Associated Press. No.

Creedence Clearwater Revival Bad Moon Rising. Yeah, wow, it looked kind of spooky last night. I saw it last year or the year before, too. The Blood Moon, very cool. We had a not very well thrown out there lunar eclipse, so kind of cool. It really was. 96% of the moon was covered by the Earth's, our beautiful Earth's shadow around midnight, about an hour each on both sides of midnight. So got to take a look at that. And it's beautiful and spooky all at once. The clouds broke through, and who knows, maybe they'll break through again tonight when the moon is full. And you get to see that beautiful moon over Flagler Beach. Let's keep talking about that. Maybe you can go dancing in the moonlight like these guys, with these guys, Baja Men.

All right, that was me. So, I actually used to be able to play my lips pretty good. Wow, when you age, your lips just aren't the same as they used to be. But yeah, I got a little talent, you know. I was also told I got a face for radio. Yep, I do. Here's the Commodores, Ceylon.

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Beach Boys, our car club, going out there to all you classic car guys for sure. Yep, it's a good day for it. Every morning, especially lately, but it gets a little rainy later in the day. So if you got that top back, you know, the rag top is back. You're going to get a little wet sometimes, but we're enjoying it. Absolutely. And here's Jan and Dean.

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That was Chicago, one you don't hear that often. Let's Take a Lifetime, right here on This Surf. Thanks for being with me today. Ramblin' Russ with you until 4, playing all the good stuff for sure. It is beautiful out here right now in Flagler Beach on the pier, on the beach. Temperature's about 88, I believe. But we're playing all the good stuff for you. Let me know if you've got a request. Give me a call at 386-643-4732. Or go on the Surf 97.3 FM Facebook page and let me know, and I'll get something on for you. It's beautiful going into the weekend. Keep it tuned in to the Surf, whatever you may be doing. And like I said, I'm taking requests. This one's a request by one of our favorite listeners, Valerie. Valerie's up in Jacksonville telling us that the rain has already struck up there where she is at the Tall Tales Lounge on the river. And, she just wanted to hear a little something as she gets through that burst of rain. And we love you, Valerie. We appreciate the calls anytime you give a call in. And she also usually has a joke of the day, and she does today, too. So here we go. You ready? And it fits in right with my sense of humor. Here we go. Why did the belt get arrested? Yeah, the belt. The belt got arrested. He held up a pair of pants. All right, Valerie, keep them coming. She wants to hear a little bit of the Grassroots. And here it is, Temptation Eyes.

0: Surf 97.3 has this reminder about the Palm Coast Civil War Roundtable. Members' meetings occur the third Thursday of every month from 6:30 till 8 p.m. at Hammock Community Church in Palm Coast. The Palm Coast Civil War Roundtable is the 11th Civil War Roundtable in Florida. Meetings are held the third Thursday of every month with a guest speaker who will take on the wide range of topics relating to the Civil War in Florida and the Civil War in general. More information, you can call 386-313-1834. If you'd like more information once again about membership, you can call 383-313-1834. 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
2: 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Barnhills is the home of the Maryland crab cakes and other seafood. Barnhills also has steak, crepes, both sweet and savory, and many other unique dishes. They also are very happy to support veterans with a military discount. Reservations can be made on their phone number, which is 386-338-3041. And their website is barnhills.com. They also have event space available on their upstairs deck and the bar area, which is available to rent for special catered events. Barnhills Cafe, Bar and Grill. 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
3: 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If you want to cool off from a hot day at the beach with something cold and tasty, they're located at 209 South 2nd Street in Flagler Beach, right next door to the Compass Hotel. Oh yeah, they make affogato. Do you know what affogato is? It's ice cream with a shot of espresso. And yes, it is that good. If you have any questions about their cool and refreshing drinks, ices, or ice creams, they are there Sunday to Thursday, 12:30 to 7:30, Friday and Saturday, 12:30 to 9. They can be reached at 386-338-3072. That's 386-338-3072. They look forward to helping you enjoy something really good. Uncle Louie G's Authentic Italian Ice from New York. 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
5: This is BBC News, the headlines. Footage shows construction workers fleeing incoming floods in Nepal. More than 1,300 people remain missing. Rescue efforts have so far been complicated by rain and the geography of the area as thousands wait for news of loved ones. Witnesses say the door to a maternity ward was locked as a fire swept through a hospital in Islamabad, killing at least 14 newborn babies. Investigators are looking into the cause of the fire. In Germany, the far-right AD party is in front of other candidates in the polls ahead of next week's local election. Japanese artist Yayo Kusami, who became famous for her colourful polka dot sculptures, has died at the age of 97. Her vibrant works fetched some of the highest ever prices for a female artist. Her company says she continued to paint up until her final days.
6: Full moon Friday, partly sunny skies, scattered showers in the afternoon, high of 88, southeast winds around 5 knots, seas 2 feet. Slight chop in the river, your high tide 8:41, sunset 8:15. Chance of rain this evening, low 75. Saturday, partly sunny, high of 87. Sunday, partly cloudy, high of 86. 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
9: This day in rock history for August 28th. In 1964, the Beatles meet Bob Dylan. It would be the first time for Ringo to try something that he's never done before.
10: Well, there was two men in the room, and that was the first time for me that I'd really smoked marijuana. And I laughed and I laughed and I laughed.
11: I thought I'd got the meaning to life that night. And I went around trying to find our roadie. Mal, get a pencil and a paper. I've got it. And Mal, because we're a bit out of it, he couldn't find a pencil and a paper anywhere. But eventually, in the end of the evening, he found it and I wrote down my message for the universe, you know. I said, now keep that.
9: And now back to Bob. On this date, 1965, Dylan plays with the band at Forest Hills Tennis Stadium. But the fans weren't thrilled about Dylan's electric sound. At one point, Dylan jokes, "It looks like the attack of the beatniks around here." For Ultimate Classic Rock, I'm Zach Martin. 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

Herman's Hermits. I'm Henry VIII. I am, I am. Yes, I had to do a little bit of Brit, maybe a little, you know, Brit corner there, because you notice we're having a little BBC news. You know, we like to cover the world. And actually, I know, I have family members over in England. So, yeah, and they listen. They're listening on the TuneIn app. And you can do that, too, if you're out of the country or out of town. Find the TuneIn app and get it on your phone. You can listen to it just about anywhere, that has Wi-Fi, pretty much. So I encourage that. But, yeah, we're trying to take up the slack for Vern, and these guys are doing incredibly. I give them credit. Not me. I'm just coming in here playing music and having fun with you. But the rest of the crew is really doing some great work, stepping up. And I think I heard some news from somewhere in Asia last week. And except for the language, I couldn't really get it. But I understand the English language, or at least our version. So anyway, it's fun. And it is actually kind of interesting. So I had to play a little English corner there. And I'm going to keep it up right now. Because it was on this day in 1973 that the single by the Brit rock band Deep Purple went to gold, and the song was this one, Smoke on the Water.

Deep Purple, Smoke on the Water. Hope I didn't piss off any of my coworkers. Talking about how the news is coming from all over the world. But I like that. I do like that. I really do. This next one, we're just kind of hanging out in 1973. We got Stuck the Time Machine is kind of hanging out right there. And this next one comes to us. It's not quite Halloween yet, but you can see it in Target and Walmart and all the stores you go in is Halloween stuff is already for sale. So annoying. But anyway, I guess it's kind of appropriate because it was on this day in 1973 that this song went gold. And it was by Mr. Bobby Dickett. And he was also nicknamed Boris. Boris Karloff? Yeah, I think so. Here's Monster Mash.

coffin rack's voice did ring. Seemed he was troubled by just one thing. Opened the lid and shook his fist and said, "Whatever happened to my Transylvania twist?"

All right, put cue that up for your Halloween celebrations. And we're still in 1973. This song was released, it was the single released by them, became the Billboard Song of the Year that year in 1970. Sorry, we just dropped down. Wow, the time machine just dropped me down to 1970, but we're stuck in the early 70s. And here's the Jackson 5 with their Song of the Year, I'll Be There.

Jackson 5, 1970, released in Billboard Song of the Year in 70, and I think I got the time machine fixed, and I was only going to do one more from 73, but pesky thing. Anyway, we're back in 73 again. Here's Marvin Gaye. It was on this day that the 13th studio album of Marvin Gaye was released by Tamla Motown Records. And here's this song, the title song, Let's Get On. Let's Get It On.

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8: 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The following beach and water safety tips are provided in an effort to increase safety for those who enjoy the beaches and waterways in Flagler Beach. As of April 1st, lifeguards are on duty during weekends only. Stations are manned from 10 a.m. to 5:15 p.m. Daily staffing commences on Memorial Day weekend and will continue through Labor Day. If there is inclement weather, rain and lightning, lifeguard towers will not be staffed. Those who choose to swim during inclement weather must do so at their own risk. 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

Well, I hope so, because I'm older than that. Yep, the Beatles, When I'm 64, from 1967. Whew, the numbers are stirring my mind. Hey, on this day in 1943, a happy birthday remembrance to David Soul. Oh my goodness, how he patterned my life in the 70s with Starsky and Hutch and my good friend Sonny Cohn. Oh yes, we were what we thought, Starsky and Hutch in his El Torino. Oh my goodness, the memories. Yep, born on this day in Chicago, Illinois. He's half American, half Brit, and he did that show, Starsky and Hutch, with Paul Michael Glaser, and it was amazing. So here he is with his musical career, Don't Give Up on Us, Baby.

And yeah, David Soul, remembering him on his birthday. That was a Gran Torino, not an El Torino. And this song kind of gives me a vibe of that, back from that same little period in time. Here's Bread, Lost Without Your Love.

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Bob Marley, jamming. Ramblin' Russ with you here for the next, 45 minutes or so. Loving playing the music and absolutely great. Having a good time with you on this Friday afternoon going into the weekend. And as every day, I was just talking to some of the guys out on the pier, working on the pier, doing a really good job and a hard job. And, you know, they get called in when the lightning's striking. But unlike the surfers and the swimmers out there, I can't go out there. The lifeguards try to get them in, but some of them keep going. And lightning is a dangerous thing in Florida. So if you're out and about, don't hang outside. Yeah, don't. We've had deaths from this multiple times already this year. So be careful and stay inside during the lightning storms and listen to the surf. Turn it up, you know? Go in the hot tub. I don't know. You go in your little, your bathtub. I don't care. Whatever. But being silly. But yeah, seriously, be careful of the lightning. It's very deadly. Kills more people than sharks. That's for sure. Yeah, a lot more. So be careful out there. But when the lightning stops, if it's still raining, you know, you can still walk in the rain. Here's the Ronettes.

0: on it. Yeah, be careful out there. Don't play games with the lightning. Don't do that. All right, letting you know about this weekend. As always, the City of Flagler Beach Farmers Market every Saturday. That's tomorrow from 9 a.m. to 1 p.m. And there's usually not any storms at that time of day. So come on out, featuring the local produce, baked goods, art, and over 30 vendors. And it's brought to you by Flagler Strong, a nonprofit located at South 2nd Street and South Central Avenue, right there at City Hall, Veterans Park, right in that whole area right there. And they're growing. I think it's doing really well. So come on out for that tomorrow, 9 a.m. to 1 p.m. Looking good for the morning. So do that. And then also letting you know, reminding you again, Marineland is back in action. Always has been. Wow. The original aquarium in the world. It is. Did you know that? 88th birthday was this year. And Marineland's still open and invites everybody to come out and visit the dolphins, the turtles, and more. And there's stuff going on out there. And don't think they're showing them off and just, you know, they're doing research and helping the creatures out there in this sea. And we see them so much. Wow, we're so fortunate, I tell you. So go see them in Marineland. Not far from here in Flagler Beach, just about 20 minutes north of us. And you probably know that, but if you're local, look it up. It's always been a world destination from years past. So it's at 9600 North Ocean Shore Boulevard in St. Augustine, actually Marineland. It's its own entity, its own town. So go up there and see them and visit them and enjoy it. Be right back.
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Don Henley, Sunset Grill, and this next one goes out to us by this gentleman and his brothers and sisters, 1951, Wayne Osmond was born in Ogden, Utah. So here they are with Down by the Lazy River.

All right, that was the Osmonds. And hey, a happy birthday to Lee Ann Rimes today. Born on this day in 1982. Oh boy, I'm feeling really old. Jackson, Mississippi. Here she is with Blue.

0: August 26th.
1: This is BBC News, the headlines. Footage shows construction workers fleeing incoming floods in Nepal. More than 1,300 people remain missing. Rescue efforts have so far been complicated by rain and the geography of the area as thousands wait for news of loved ones. Witnesses say the door to a maternity ward was locked as a fire swept through a hospital in Islamabad, killing at least 14 newborn babies. Investigators are looking into the cause of the fire. In Germany, the far-right AD party is in front of other candidates in the polls ahead of next week's local election. Japanese artist Yayo Kusami, who became famous for her colourful polka dot scriptures, has died at the age of 97. Her vibrant works fetched some of the highest ever prices for a female artist. Her company says she continued to paint up until her final days.
2: Full moon Friday, partly sunny skies, scattered showers in the afternoon, high of 88, southeast winds around 5 knots, seas 2 feet. Slight chop in the river, your high tide 8:41, sunset 8:15. Chance of rain this evening, low 75. Saturday, partly sunny, high of 87. Sunday, partly cloudy, high of 86. 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
4: Legacy Recordings Weekend Music, August 26th through September 1st. August 26th, 1970, the Isle of Wight Festival began, encompassing 5 days of music and attended by more than 500,000 people. This was Jimi Hendrix's last UK concert performance, and 50 other acts performed, including Donovan, Miles Davis, and Sly and the Family Stone. August 27th, 1991, Pearl Jam released their debut album, 10. The album, which has sold more than 13 million copies, produced three hit singles, Alive, Even Flow, and Jeremy. August 28, 1993, Billy Joel began a three-week stay at number one on the U.S. album chart with River of Dreams. August 29, 1958, born on this day, Michael Jackson, the king of pop, is recognized as the most successful entertainer of all time by the Guinness Book of World Records. His contributions to music, dance, and fashion made him a global figure in popular culture for over four decades. August 30th, 2004. Winners at the 2004 MTV Video Music Awards included Usher for Best Male Video for Yeah. Best Video went to Outkast for Hey Ya. August 31st, 1957, Elvis Presley appeared at the Empire Stadium in Vancouver, Canada, playing to a frenzied young crowd. This was the last time Elvis performed outside of the U.S. September 1st, 1957, born on this day, Gloria Estefan. She is one of the top 100 best-selling music artists with an estimated 100 million records sold worldwide. Gloria has won 7 Grammy Awards. We won't let words get in the way as we wish her a happy birthday.

0: This is your local announcer speaking, and talk about a shock. Well, that's what you get when you plug in a microphone while standing in a puddle of orange juice.
1: 97.3. When I first saw you, I saw love. And the first time you touched me,

0: Yeah, Shania Twain, happy birthday, 1965 she was born, just a youngin. Yep, she's 61 years old today, apparently. Born in Windsor, Ontario, Canada. Yep, so happy birthday, and thanks for all that good music, too. Still bringing it on. Yeah, doing great concerts, apparently. And Ramblin' Russ, I'll be leaving you soon. I'll leave you with a couple, but this one goes out to our own Surfin' Vern that is going through his procedures in the hospital this week, and we know he's going to be doing just fine. Prayers and thoughts out there, yeah, to Surfin' Vern, our own Vern Schenck. So the man that is the, yes, the admiral of the ship here at the Surf. Absolutely. We appreciate you and we love you, Vern. So keep on going. Healing. You're going to be just fine. Here they are. Here he is with his own cherry drops. I believe. I believe.
1: The truth is, I love you.
2: Let's just be friends, okay?

Thank you, Vern. And the cherry drops. I believe. Yes, we do, Vern. And it is this Friday afternoon, and I'm going to sign off with you, Ramblin' Russ. So happy to be here playing the music for you today. But keep listening 24/7, 365 to The Surf, 97.3 FM, your beach island and sunshine music station. And we're going into a beautiful weekend. If it clears up tonight, you got a full moon out there. And so go out on the beach or outside and enjoy that full moon on this beautiful planet of ours in beautiful Flagler Beach, Florida. Woo! Paradise. Yes, it is. So I'm going to send this next one out to my surf family and also my own family. As we celebrated last time, my own family celebrated our baby shower with my with our daughter and our first grandchild. So very happy about that. And I include the surf family that I don't get to spend enough time with in that. And we all are family right here. And I'll see you next week, Thursday and Friday. First Friday is, a week from today. It's going to be fun. 6 to 9, Veterans Park. Glory is the band. And we'll be enjoying it and out there with you as the surf family. All right? So come on out and enjoy it. Enjoy your week. Enjoy your weekend. And I'll see you next week. Just have a good time. Enjoy yourselves. Be safe. But, get out there and enjoy Flagler Beach. All right? Here's Sister Sledge. We Are Family from 1979.

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1: Hey everybody, it's the Walrus here from Surf 97.3 FM with another really cool ocean fun fact. Did you know that hippos, deer, and cows are more deadly than sharks? That's right. There are plenty of animals that are far more dangerous than sharks. While sharks kill an average of less than one person a year in the U.S. and less than six worldwide, the stats are much scarier for creatures such as hippos, which kill a reported 2,900 people annually. Deer, which are responsible for the death of an average of 130 people per year, usually, unfortunately, to car collisions, and cows, which can kill 22 people a year. Imagine that. A cow is more deadly than a shark. Let that sink in. My friends, this is the Walrus from Surf 97.3 FM. Have a great day.
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10: Hello, ladies and gentlemen. It's Sonny Hollywood Chase along with the mayor, Bernard, Oscar, Jimmy, and a cast of...
11: A bunch of misfits is what we are.
10: Some 70s trivia coming up. We'll go back in the incredible time machine. We're
11: going to
10: look at Pink Floyd's The Wall from 1979 and much, much more. It's all coming up.
11: May have to have another brick in this show, if you know what I mean.
10: Yes,

cut Bernard off there, but he runs his mouth a lot. That's why, I mean, that's what I have to put up with every week. The mayor, Bernard, Oscar, Jimmy, but this guy, Jerry Rafferty in Baker Street from 1978. Welcome in to the show called And Then There Was That.

qualify. I can't do it. You know, back in my day, 1970, program directors wanted you to scream, baby. Baker Living Room, bring your son.

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1: And ladies and gentlemen, we travel nationwide to do it. From the incredible time machine to the 70s trivia game. It's all right here. Here's Paul McCartney.

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1: 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A high school reunion. All the guys I know.
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0: He's back, and the inmates are running the asylum. 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
1: And then there was that.
2: I gotta tell you, it's time for the weekly roundtable. Where it goes, nobody knows. Back on the show with the whole gang present because of an important announcement from management. Everybody here?
3: Oh, we'll be here, right here, Sonny.
2: All right. Dear staff of the show, and then there was that.
4: Oh, Lord, here it comes.
5: Time to find another job.
2: Now, just wait a minute. I haven't even read this yet. Jeez, talk about paranoid. All right, because the staff of And Then There Was That meets the bare minimum standard of employees, we have on paper enough staff to field a basketball team in the annual Crocker's Lodge Charity Basketball Tournament.
5: That should read Croker's Lodge if they're talking about us.
4: Oh, speak for yourself, you old coot.
2: All right. Well, we certainly have a center in our 6'10" security guard. Oscar, do you feel like giving it a go?
6: I's not scared.
2: Good, good. Now we're getting someplace.
6: But I'm scared of people watching, the big crowd of people.
2: Get over it. You're going to play.
5: I ain't playing, Sonny. Now, if y'all want to get up enough to put up a crew in a NASCAR race, I'm in.
2: Oh, Mayor, it's always. Why do you do this?
4: Well, Count Bernard in, Sonny. I may be 5'6", but I'm like Muggsy Bogues, Earl the Pearl, Pistol Pete, Dave Stockton, all rolled into one, baby, and I can dribble that ball.
2: All right, Bernard at point guard. Me at forward, Oscar at center.
7: I play forward, Mr. Chase.
2: Excellent. Jimmy, you look like a basketball player.
5: Yeah, he's skinny as a beanpole.
4: I got to agree with Mayor. You know, his clothes don't fit him. They hang on him.
2: Well, we're still one short. I don't know where we're going to get another player. Let me grab it. Sonny Chase.
5: Ollie Weird.
2: Kowalski, for once, I'm glad you called. Hey,
5: oh, my gosh. Maybe I should hang up.
2: No. Look, we need one more player to give us enough basketball players for a team in the annual Crocker's Lodge Annual Charity Basketball Tournament. Kowalski.
7: You guys, you should say Crocus. Hey, Maya. I'll bring along the wheelchair and your oxygen, okay?
5: Hey, just because of that, I will play, Kowalski.
7: Hey, good. I'll have an ambulance standing by.

1973, Seals and Crofts and Diamond Girl. 1977, this movie came out. It started the whole thing. People lined up all the way in the streets to see this. The first Star Wars. And it's still going strong, proving one thing. Robots don't age.

Thanks for listening. My name is Sonny Hollywood Chase. And you are listening to the best of the 70s show called And Then There Was That. Whether you live through the decade or just like the music, we are delighted to have you on board.

0: The one, the only ZZ Top, LaGrange. The best little whorehouse in Texas in that song. It's all about the Chicken Shack. They never name it, but that's what it's all about, folks. Playing that one in honor of Frank Beard, the drummer who just passed away this past week. Tell you what, those guys could put on one heck of a concert, one of my favorites. Okay, what do we have coming up next, Sonny?
1: Coming up, we are expecting a call from Silk Kowalski, our PR manager, coming up next.
2: Hey, it's a party. It's And Then There Was That with Sunny Hollywood Chase. More coming up.
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4: August 28th, 1963. Martin Luther King Jr. caps a major civil rights march in Washington with a speech for the ages at the Lincoln Memorial.
5: I have a dream that my four little children will one day live in a nation where they will not be judged by the color of their skin, but by the content of their character. I have a dream today.
4: 1968. In Chicago, police and anti-Vietnam War protesters clash in the streets during the Democratic National Convention. Connecticut Senator Abraham Ribicoff condemns the... In Chicago, police and anti-Vietnam War protesters clash in the streets during the Democratic...

0: 1955. Emmett Till, a black teenager from Chicago, is abducted from his uncle's home in Money, Mississippi. Two white men seize Till after he supposedly whistled at a white woman. He's found brutally murdered days later. An all-white jury acquits the men of the crime. They later confess in a magazine interview. And 1996. In London, a royal split becomes final as Britain's Prince Charles and Princess Diana are granted a divorce. Diana is killed in a Paris car crash a year later. Charles marries longtime love Camilla Parker Bowles in the following decade. Today in history, August 28th, Ed Donahue, The Associated Press.
1: Full Moon Friday, partly sunny skies, scattered showers in the afternoon, high of 88, southeast winds around 5 knots, seas 2 feet. Slight chop in the river, your high tide 8:41, sunset 8:15. Chance of rain this evening, low 75. Saturday, partly sunny, high of 87. Sunday, partly cloudy, high of 86. 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
4: Saving you from your everyday tedious life. More Sunny Hollywood Chase. And then there was that.
5: Hi, this is Silk Kowalski. Listen how I surprised Sunny earlier this week.
6: Back on the program, we're expecting a call from Silk Kowalski, our PR manager. Sonny Chase.
5: Holly Weird. It's just amazing to talk to you every day.
6: Well, it's Hollywood, and we don't talk every day, thank God. What's up, Kowalski?
5: You know, you need to work on your attitude.
6: Really?
5: I don't know. You're just, you have
6: wait,
5: a bad...
6: Wait. You gotta put...
5: So now you gotta put me on hold.
6: Yeah, hold on. That's the Rock and Roll Heavenly Hotline. Hello?
7: Mr. Chase. Here's Elvis.
6: Whoa.
7: Listen, I wanted to call you because...
6: Elvis, can you hold on a minute because I've got another guy on the other line. Hold one second.
7: Yes, sir. I'd be glad to.
6: Which button is this? Kowalski, you still there?
5: Yeah, babes. Who are you talking to on the other line?
6: You're not going to believe this, man, but I got Elvis Presley on the other line from the Heavenly Hotline.
5: I believe it, baby.
6: You do?
5: You know why?
6: No, why?
5: He's my client now.
6: He's your client? What about Colonel Parker?
5: Well, that was before he got there. Now he's changed management. I handle him now.
6: He's your client now. Well, let me see if I can hook us all up here. Hold on a second.
5: Hey, I got a better idea. I got a conference call. Let me do it here.
6: Yeah, Elvis and Kowalski, same phone call.
7: Mr. Hollywood, I'm Mr. Hollywood. Are you there?
6: Yeah. Kowalski, you there?
5: Yep. Gang's all here, baby.
6: All right, I got to ask, what's the occasion for the call from both of you, since I know this was planned now?
5: Well, you don't play enough Elvis, first of all, in your 70s. And second of all, we'd like to play some early Elvis, you know, when he was a real kicker there.
7: Yes, sir. I wish you would, Mr. Chase. That's when I really was on my own.
6: Guys, you know, that's breaking form. We're best of the 70s, and that's, good gosh, some of that's in the 50s.
5: Hey, so what? Maybe it'll help your ratings.
7: Yes, sir, Mr. Hollywood. It might boost them, sure enough.
6: Look, I can't do that, but I can go back to the early 70s and play, how about Burning Love?
5: Well, honestly, I like you. I don't love you, but I like you, Sonny.
6: That's funny, Kowalski. That's funny. Here's Elvis Presley and Burning Love from his new manager, Silk Kowalski.
5: Hey, baby, you looking for a new manager? I'm as smooth as

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1: From the early 70s with folk rock and the hippie influence to the latter 70s and disco mania, we've got it all each week with our show called And Then There Was That. Heard across the nation by good folks like you. Welcome into the best of the 70s. Here's Mr. B.B. King. A little blues for you, baby. Thrill is gone.
2: And Sonny, this was B.B. King's first number one hit, produced by Bill Simcheck. Oh, and Bill produced Hotel California for the Eagles, too. Just thought you'd like to know.

0: 1970 and B.B. King, The Thrill Is Gone. Well, coming up, the mayor's acting a little funny. I know, funny. He always does. We'll ask him what's wrong. Coming up next, don't touch that dial.
1: Hey, just thought you'd want to know. And Then There Was That with Sunny Hollywood Chase is coming right back. See you in a bit.
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1: Welcome back to more of And Then There Was That. With Sunny Hollywood Chase and his cast of, I was going to say merry men, but sometimes they're not so merry, and one's very afraid.
0: Back on the show, and then it was that as we have our weekly round table discussion. And Mayor, you obviously haven't been feeling well lately.
12: What makes you say that?
13: Well, I tell you what makes him say that, because you come in here and you're sleepy, you say you have missing time, your memory is foggy, you're not acting right.
0: I don't know, it sounds normal to me. But
12: that's
0: no,
12: we're
0: just kidding. Mayor, you do act a little funny. What's going on with you?
12: Well, to be honest with you, Sonny, it's kind of difficult to say this, but I think I've been abducted.
13: Oh, Lord.
12: See, I knew y'all do this.
13: Oh, y'all think... You mean like aliens abducted you?
12: Yes, I mean like aliens abducted me at night in my sleep.
0: Well, what are you seeing at night?
12: Well, I'm seeing them little gray men that look like gumbo around my bed.
13: Oh, I got to ask you something, Mayor.
12: Yeah.
13: Now, don't get mad at me, but are they doing sexual experimentation on you?
12: No, you little perverted midget. They're not doing sexual experimentation on me.
0: Hold on, Mayor. That is a common symptom of people that have been abducted.
12: Well,
0: these, experiments they do for hybrids and all that kind of stuff.
12: Well, they ain't doing that on me, so, but I just ain't getting no sleep.
0: Well, I got an idea. Why don't you, Oscar and Jimmy share that apartment on the other side of town. Why don't you get them to come? Hey, Jimmy! Bring Oscar and come in here. Why don't you get these two guys to stay in the room with you, and you can sleep, and they'll stay up and kind of watch guard over you.
12: Well, if they'll do it, I'm for it.
0: All right, Jimmy, you and Oscar want to do that? Kind of hang out with Mayor one night, let him get some sleep?
12: I'll do it, Mr. Chase, no problem. How about you, Oscar?
14: No. I scare the aliens. They look like little ant people.
0: Oscar, you can't be frightened of everything, and it's just to help Mayor out for one night. He needs sleep. He's coming in here. He's sleeping in the chair.
14: But what if them aliens abducted me? Well, don't make me go.
0: Well,
14: I don't want to go.
0: Now, Oscar, don't.
14: I'm scared of them aliens.
0: Oh, God.
14: Please.

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1: Sunny Hollywood Chase.
2: Hey, Bernard.
3: Oh, Lord.
2: Got a question for you.
3: We're ready,
2: Anyone for tennis?
0: Say what?
2: Here's some Cream from 1972. And then there was that with Sunny Hollywood Chase.

had some requests for this. The Wall is the 11th studio album by the English rock band Pink Floyd. Released as a double album on 30th of November 1979. Here's a cut from The Wall.

from Pink Floyd to Helen Reddy. Thus is the nature of the show.

0: 78 coming up in this hour. As we venture through the 70s, I'm Sonny Hollywood Chase, and we're going to do the 70s trivia. That comes up next. Don't touch that dial.
1: 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Dummy.
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4: Sonny Hollywood Chase, and then there was that.
0: It is time now for the 70s trivia game. Mary London, if you will do us the honors, please.
3: Trivia. And now it's time for the 70s trivia show with your host with the most, Sonny Hollywood Chase.
0: Well, thank you very much. The theme of today's trivia show is how much did things cost in 1976? Okay. First of all, how much was the cost of a gallon of gas? Oh. Mayor, what's your guess?
1: Oh, about 20 cents a gallon.
0: Bernard, what do you want to take a stab at that?
13: I would say about 75 cents, somewhere in that area, you know.
0: Okay, the average cost of a gallon of gas in 1976 was 59 cents.
13: Oh, I was close, wasn't I? I sure was.
0: Well, here's one that got my attention. Prices in the U.K. Can you guess how much a Zenith 25-inch color TV cost in 1976 in the U.K.
1: Mr. Hollywood, I never wanted to go over there and spend any time with them limeys. How in the heck should I know?
0: Mayor, that is completely rude. Bernard, you want to take a stab at that?
13: Well, I'm going
0: to
13: say about $200, you know.
0: Well, no, actually, here's what it cost, $599. And it's funny now because you can go into Costco or Sam's and find a big widescreen TV for $600. So, well, prices haven't really changed that much, have they?
1: Well, maybe on that particular brand of top prices have changed a lot, Sonny.
13: Yeah, I'm going to agree with Mayor. Prices have changed a lot. Sonny, you've been living in a cave, brother.
0: Well, all right. Okay, maybe I have. Here's one final question. How much was the average cost of a home here in the United States of America in 1976?
13: Oh, gosh. I'm going to say about $18,000, maybe $20,000.
0: Mayor, what's your guess?
1: I got no idea what it was. I was in jail in 1976. Y'all just take me out of this game.
0: That's it. 70s Trivia. Join us again next week. Another episode.

Buck, an American band. You're listening to the show called And Then There Was That. My name is Sonny Hollywood Chase with a reminder, what is said here stays here, even as by the mayor. Golly Moses.

0: 1972, America and Horse with No Name. My name is Sonny Hollywood Chase. The show is called And Then There Was That. Back with more in just a moment.
1: And you know, I am often asked, do I listen to this radio show And Then There Was That? And the answer would, I think, surprise you. Not if I can help it.
2: Hey, where are you going?
3: Stay right there.
2: Sonny Hollywood Chase, And Then There Was That,
3: is coming right back.
4: We love
2: Sonny
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2: Chase.
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6: Full moon Friday, partly sunny skies, scattered showers in the afternoon, high of 88, southeast winds around 5 knots, seas 2 feet. Slight chop in the river, your high tide 8:41, sunset 8:15. Chance of rain this evening, low 75. Saturday, partly sunny, high of 87. Sunday, partly cloudy, high of 86. 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

0: Welcome back to more of And Then There Was That with Sunny Hollywood Chase. It is the greatest 70s show ever.
1: Back on the show, and then there was that time to hit the time machine and see where it ends up.
2: Now entering time machine. 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
1: 9. President Jimmy Carter made his first press conference today, wooing reporters and astonishing many with his answers. I have a brief opening statement, and then I'll be glad to answer questions. I'm not sure that I understand the connection between this office and Sunny Hollywood Chase, but...
3: Mr. President, please.
1: We don't know him.
3: Mr. President, he has a radio show that can be heard in this city, sir.
1: And I understand that the crime rate has gone down since his show has been here. Those that were stealing radios have now started to return them.

And, of course, Doobie Brothers and Blackwater from 1975, from the early 70s with folk rock and the hippie influence to the later 70s and disco. We've got it all. Here's Earth, Wind, and Fire. This show is heard across the nation by good folks like you, and we say thank you. Thanks for listening.

I got to tell you, in that group, some amazing talent. That is Earth, Wind, and Fire. For the mayor, Bernard, Oscar, and Jimmy, this is Sunny Hollywood Chase saying goodbye until next week. Remember, get the negative people out of your life. You don't need them. Stay positive. That's the main thing. Going to leave you with this one from 1971, a song by that time in 1971 was 200 years old, and nobody had ever brought this song to the top 15 in Billboard. But one lady did it. Her name was Judy Collins. In the beginning of 1971, this song was not only being played on the radio and climbing up the charts, it was a wonderful hit, a solemn, beloved hymn conveyed by the amazing Judy Collins. And here it is, Amazing Grace.

0: 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And Then There Was That with Sunny Hollywood Chase.
1: Was produced in the studios of Ed Galloway Productions and London Vox. Copyright 2026. Galloway, London. 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
0: 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That was Sunny Hollywood Chase.
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11: Hummingbird, don't fly away, fly away. 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
12: Jim Seals and Dash Crofts were a popular duo from Texas who in the 1970s had a string of light, easy, and very melodic tunes, many of which were million sellers. Their harmonies were distinct and impeccable. Musically, they may not have paved any new paths or broken any new ground, but they seem to have epitomized the 70s feel-good, radio-friendly atmosphere. Thus, their presence is still felt and very worth a mention. Both musicians were born during the war. By the late 50s, the two were bouncing around in various bands, mainly in the Texas area. Jim Seals was briefly a part of Eddie Cochran's touring band. Jim and Dash met earlier, but eventually came together in a band called Dan Beard and the Crew Cuts. Later, Beard, Seals, and Crofts moved to Los Angeles to become members of the group The Champs, the same group who just came off a number one song at the time with Tequila. But the three joined the band after that recording, thus they were in no way a part of it. At this point, Glenn Campbell was a member of The Champs, and later he, Seals, and Crofts formed Glenn Campbell and the GCs. Soon thereafter, Jim Seals joined the Dawnbreakers, and Crofts later joined. It was at this point that the two became very interested in the Baya faith and would soon join as members. By 1969, Seals and Crofts left the Dawnbreakers and set out to become a duo. Then they later signed to Talent Associates.
13: When I meet them, when I
12: By 1971, Seals and Crofts signed with Warner Brothers. The first album, Year of Sunday, went nowhere, but their next album, Summer Breeze, was a big hit. This song, the title track, became a million-selling single in late 1972, and Seals and Crofts were on their way. This is Summer Breeze.

Summer Breeze, 1972. Music fans loved the sound of the song, and suddenly Seals and Crofts were catapulted in the spotlight, appearing in concert and on TV shows such as The Tonight Show starring Johnny Carson, where they performed the song Hummingbird, also from Summer Breeze. The album Diamond Girl was released in 1973, and the title track became one of that summer's biggest records.

That song hit the U.S. Top 10 in the summer of 1973, Diamond Girl. The follow-up single to that song was another winner, a sweet poppy song that produced a very unexpected blues passage in its middle. We May Never Pass This Way Again became a hit song in the fall of 1973. Bye.

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18: Prince, 1984. This song became Prince's second number one single off of Purple Rain. Dearly beloved,

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The afterworld. A world of never-ending happiness. You can always see the sun.

Let's Go Crazy, Prince and the Revolution. By early 1985, the album Purple Rain was still huge. Prince and the Revolution were busy touring and somehow found time to record. Thus, by the summer of that year, released the album Around the World in a Day, which included the number two hit Raspberry Beret. 1986 saw the release of the album Parade, and this song hit the top of the U.S. pop charts in the spring of that year. This is Kiss.

A Prince Montage. Prince continued recording strong albums throughout the 80s into the 90s. His late 80s, early 90s albums included 1987's Sign of the Times, 1988's Love Sexy, and 1990's Graffiti Bridge. Prince also contributed music for 1989's Batman soundtrack. Through the years, Prince had changed his name from Prince to a symbol, to the artist formerly known as Prince, as other people referred him to, and back to Prince again. In the 21st century, past his heyday, Prince still records and performs. In the early 90s, Prince formed the New Power Generation, and this was one of their popular tracks, Diamonds and Pearls.

0: 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I'm Larry Ravenswood, executive producer, engineer Daryl Jurgensen. 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
2: Full Moon Friday, partly sunny skies, scattered showers in the afternoon, high of 88, southeast winds around 5 knots, seas 2 feet. Slight chop in the river, your high tide 8:41, sunset 8:15. Chance of rain this evening, low 75. Saturday, partly sunny, high of 87. Sunday, partly cloudy, high of 86. 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

0: Taking their inspiration from prog rock, glam rock to opera, the English band Queen were one of the most successful groups from the mid-70s to early 80s, and many bands since give ode to them. The four original members were John Deacon on bass, Roger Taylor on drums, Brian May on guitar, and a flamboyant singer-songwriter-musician named Freddie Mercury. The band was a synthesis of an earlier band called Smile, of which Roger Taylor and Brian May were a part of. Freddie Mercury eventually joined, and the band name was changed to Queen. John Deacon would join just prior to the band's self-titled debut album. In 1974, Queen released Queen 2, of which the single Seven Seas of Rye became their first British hit. Later that same year, Queen released the album Sheer Heart Attack. Brian May talks about the first single release off of Sheer Heart Attack, Killer Queen.
1: There's a lot to say about Killer Queen. It was made at a time when I was almost dying of stomach problems. I was in hospital in the middle of the recording of that album, during which time, although we'd recorded together the beginnings of Killer Queen, the boys went in and did some harmonies, and I remember they brought it in for me to hear in hospital, and I went, it's really good, but it sounds very abrasive. You know, perhaps we ought to just sort of make things sound a little more rounded in the vocal harmony department. So Freddie said, you're absolutely right, Brian said, and we will do it again when you get better. So you better damn well get better. She keeps

0: 1975, Killer Queen, Queen's first big hit single in America. Later that year, the band released A Night at the Opera, of which the iconic single Bohemian Rhapsody was released. Here, Brian May talks about the synthesis of that classic single.
1: Freddie had a lot of it in his mind. I really know that. He came in with this real vision in his head, and we all worked to make that vision grow into a reality. We all contributed things to it, but really there was a guiding plan in Freddie's head, and it was his great dream, his great nightmare, if you like.

0: montage of a night at the opera. A Night at the Opera would be a tough act to follow, but in the spirit of naming albums after Marx Brothers movies, Queen released A Day at the Races toward the end of 1976. Although not as huge as the previous album, A Day at the Races still sold very well, and two tracks are of mention, the hit single Somebody to Love and the track Tie Your Mother Down.
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Despite remaining viable through the 90s and into the 21st century, Madonna is and always will be considered an 80s pop icon. Reaching an almost Marilyn Monroe-like status, her sustainability in the music scene and longevity in the public eye has defied many a critique and onlooker. But unlike Monroe, torment, substance abuse, and self-destruction was not on her business card. Madonna did things as cleanly as anyone ever in the entertainment business. She took full control of her business affairs and was as shrewd of a business person as she appeared shrewd on stage. Musically, it can be argued that she not only led a revolution for 80s dance music, but reestablished or reinvented image's forefront. She was born Madonna Louise Ciccone in Bay City, Michigan, and moved to New York in the 70s. She wanted to become a dancer foremost and joined Patrick Hernandez's disco outfit and eventually became a singer in a group called The Breakfast Club. After that, she did some dance demo tracks and was eventually signed to Sire Records. Her first couple of singles were popular in the dance clubs. The song Everybody was her first real release, but it was this song that became Madonna's first big national hit. That's Holiday, Madonna 1983, a top 20 hit on the U.S. pop charts and a big hit on the R&B charts as well. In fact, upon the release of that song, many people assumed Madonna was a black artist. But it was the video to this next song, Madonna's very first U.S. top 10, that people got a good look at her for the first time. Madonna 1983, a top 20 hit on the U.S. pop charts and a big hit on the R&B charts as well. In fact, upon the release of that song, many people assumed Madonna was a black artist. But it was

from the spring of 1984, Borderline. About the time that song was a hit, Madonna went back into the studio to record her second album and released this song written and produced by Nile Rodgers, the song that catapulted Madonna into the stratosphere.

released in late 1984, Like a Virgin shot to number one and stayed there for 6 weeks in the U.S. pop charts. The video for Like a Virgin was equally provocative, and Madonna performed the even more provocative version of the song live on the MTV Video Awards. The year 1985 belonged to Madonna. She was everywhere that year, on the charts, in the movies, not to mention the release of nude photos she had posed for a few years before. She had a role in the film Desperately Seeking Susan, starring Roseanne Arquette, but not before she had a small cameo in a film called Vision Quest. And from that film came this beautiful ballad, a U.S. number one pop hit from the spring of 1985. This is Crazy for You.

0: from the spring of 1985, Crazy for You. Madonna was no doubt the biggest pop star of 85. She was on the radio, in video, in person, any media outlet wanted thought of, Madonna was there, and she kept it all as a matter of fact. She completely owned 1985, and she would steamroll right into 1986 still on top.
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3: Today on Marine Science Minute with Florida Sea Grant, sargassum. Sargassum, a free-floating brown seaweed, has received lots of media attention in recent years. This is a naturally occurring species that originates in the eastern Atlantic in an area known as the Sargasso Sea. This drifting seaweed creates habitat for fish, crabs, and even juvenile sea turtles. When sargassum lands on local beaches, it often becomes stranded and decomposes, creating a challenge for beach managers. New research has shown the potential of sargassum to serve as an additive to compost material for landscaping, creating a new end use for the seaweed. Florida Sea Grant assists resource managers with providing current sargassum research and recommending best management practices for handling sargassum. For information about this and other coastal topics, contact your county extension office or visit Florida Sea Grant at flseagrant.org.
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3: 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Yo, the Wanderer here.
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5: Hi, this is Paul Camilleri. You're listening to Stafford's World here with Mark Stafford.

one of a bunch of hit singles that came from the soundtrack of the musical Hair. Oliver's Good Morning Starshine. We also had Aquarius and Let the Sunshine In for the Fifth Dimension. And we also had Nina Simone's Ain't Got No I Got Life. So it was pretty much big for songs. And of course, other parts of the world also got the Cowsills and Hair, which was massive in America. That movie? What never became a movie, did it? Too much to see, I think. The musical Hair, Oliver's Good Morning Starshine. And Daryl Hall and John Oates and Family Man as well. Another email, regular one, in fact. Almost every week I get an email from Alan Weber, who's in Somerset, and gives me a running commentary on what I've played. Likes some of the interesting songs. Says he likes the mix of the not-so-well-known and the known. This is possibly on the not-so-well-known pile, but if you do know this, you will be very grateful to hear it. It's from the Odyssey and Oracle album in 1968 by the Zombies. It was a single, didn't really do anything at all. Colin Blunstone on lead vocals, doing a great job on Care of Cell 40.

New music's Living by Numbers and the Zombies from that superb Odyssey and Oracle album from 1968, an album that's matured over the years and is probably more loved now than it was in 1968 when it didn't do that well and heralded the end of the Zombies. Time now to say, ah, but they did it first, checking out a couple of original versions of songs that you know, hit singles from years gone by. 1977, early 1977 for the next track from Bette Midler, the original version of You're Moving Out Today. And Bette co-wrote the song along with Carol Bayer-Sager in 1976. She did it first, and then Carol Bayer-Sager came along in the summer of 1977. Ah, but she did it first. Bette Midler's original of You're Moving Out Today.

lot to choose between the two versions, Bette Midler's or Carole Baer's Sega's. But Bette's was the first one out. Ah, but she did it first. You're moving out today. Now, time for a Simon and Garfunkel song that Simon and Garfunkel didn't get to record first, which is very unusual. In fact, what happened is Paul Simon gave this to Chad and Jeremy, who were a couple of English guys who were sort of clones of Peter and Gordon. There wasn't a lot to choose between them, but they didn't do very well in England. They only had a couple of minor hits, but in America they did very well. They loved them in America because they're posh British people, weren't they? Very posh. Bowler hats, almost. Chad and Jeremy, Chad Stewart and Jeremy Clyde did the original version of this, November 1965, recorded it, but it never got issued. And then along came Simon and Garfunkel in early 1966, put out their version. It became big in the summer of 66. But but they did it first. Chad Stewart, Jeremy Clyde, Chad and Jeremy, and the original recording of Homeward Bound.

I'm probably being a little bit tough on Chad and Jeremy because they weren't too bad, actually. They weren't too bad at all. In fact, I love a summer song by Chad and Jeremy, which is one of those songs that was big in America but not in England. But that, in November 1965, was the first recording of Homeward Bound. Chad and Jeremy did it and sat in a box for a time, and they didn't release it until later in 1966, after the Simon and Garfunkel version of it hit the charts in the summer of 1966. Ah, but they did it first, Chad and Jeremy and Homeward Bound. Into the 70s, a bit of rock courtesy of Alice Cooper.

0: He was a Canadian guy, Michael Pagliaro, very successful in his home country. Just one bit of success outside of Canada. It was that one, Loving You Ain't Easy, Pagliaro from 1972. A bit of classic rock, Alice Cooper style as well. Now, I'm always being told I don't play enough instrumentals, and if I do, I talk all over them. It's the way it works, isn't it? So we'll do an instrumental without me talking over it. One you'll know probably from 1967 when we get back.
1: 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We'll be right back after this.
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9: Hi, this is Alan White of Yes, and you're listening to Stafford's World with Mark Stafford. The very best music around the globe on this station.

By 1968, she was proudly possessing the title Diana Ross and the Supremes, and they were certainly second best from then onwards. She'd got top billing. Diana Ross and the Supremes and Love Child and Joe Walsh, the James Gang, and Walk Away from 1971. Great guitar work from him. Now, the Stiff record label was very much the in place to be. If you're lucky enough to be on there, you had a pretty much a footstep into being successful. And they gave a little success to this lady. Rachel Sweet in 1978 was on Stiff Records with a version of Carla Thomas's Baby.

or as he called it, From Both Sides Now in 1968. Judy Collins had the big hit version, but Dion scraped into the American Hot 100 for a couple of weeks in 1968 with From Both Sides Now. And Rachel Sweet doing Carla Thomas and doing it pretty well with B-A-B-Y Baby from 1978. This is a classic, of course, from Harry Chapin.